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2: Your K101 weather forecast, a slight chance we could see rain through midnight. Slim chance for an isolated storm overnight, lows around 71. Sunny tomorrow, light winds, highs near 98, partly cloudy and 72 tomorrow night. Sunshine for your Friday, Saturday, and Sunday, highs will be around 105. We've got you covered on K101 and K101online.com.

K101 weather. Might see a rain shower through midnight. Can't rule out an isolated storm overnight. Lows around 71. Tomorrow sunny, highs near 98. We've got you covered on K101.

0: ABC News, I'm Dave Packer. Five Americans among the seven passengers killed when a safari helicopter crashed touring a remote part of Kenya, including two prominent Florida businessmen. The national debt reaching a staggering milestone, surpassing $40 trillion. This is President Trump hailed his latest construction project at the White House, a helipad on the South Lawn. And this in the shadow of the White House ballroom construction, and there's more.
1: One thing I know how to do is build. And so we put a brand new face on the front of the White House on the ground. The cars will pull up, and this is what you'd have, as opposed to the asphalt, which was literally, they had potholes in it.
0: Harry and Meghan, the Duke and Duchess of Sussex, are going to be moving back to the UK with their children. But we've learned that there's going to be no change in Harry and Meghan's official status as non-working royals. They're going to be sticking with an agreement that they reached when they left the UK. This is ABC News. A similar issue already decided by the Supreme Court is headed back to the justices.
2: Supporters of classroom displays of the Ten Commandments say it's not about proselytizing non-Christians. Instead, says Alabama State Representative Mark Gidley,
3: this is about returning a foundational principle to our schools.
2: While opponents insist
4: no school district should be posting them.
2: Attorney Chloe Kemp is with the ACLU, which has asked the U.S. Supreme Court to consider the constitutionality of the Texas law that requires the posting of the Ten Commandments in every public schoolroom in the state. Jim Ryan, ABC News in Dallas-Fort Worth.
0: As Hawaii cleans up from Hurricane Lala, forecasters warn another tropical storm could be brewing in the Pacific. It must have been love at first slide for penguin parents Blue and Flower at the Tennessee Aquarium. That's because they just welcomed another Gentoo penguin chick, which is the second chick to be born at the aquarium this summer. Naming rights will be auctioned at a September fundraiser. Dave Packer, ABC News.
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3: Your K101 weather forecast. A slight chance we could see rain through midnight. Slim chance for an isolated storm overnight. Lows around 71. Sunny tomorrow. Light winds. Highs near 98. Partly cloudy and 72 tomorrow night. Sunshine for your Friday, Saturday, and Sunday. Highs will be around 105. We've got you covered on K101. 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

One weather might see a rain shower through midnight. Can't rule out an isolated storm overnight. Lows around 71. Tomorrow's sunny. Highs near 98. You've got you covered on K101.

0: ABC News, I'm Dave Packer. President Trump today announcing economic D-Day on Iran, threatening countries that support Iran's economy in any way with tremendous economic consequences. After scaling down planned military exercises with U.S. ally South Korea, President Trump shared a calendar event that might explain why. ABC's Jonathan Carl.
1: Here at the White House, the president said that he would meet by the end of the year with North Korean dictator Kim Jong-un. Now, there is no indication as to when or where that meeting would happen, and no confirmation from the North Koreans about the meeting either.
0: A safari helicopter crashed while on a tour over a remote part of Kenya, killing all seven people on board, among them five Americans. One person's dead, another hospitalized following a house explosion in Annapolis, Maryland, the cause under investigation. ABC News has confirmed that Prince Harry and wife Meghan, the Duchess of Sussex, are planning to move back to the United Kingdom, where they'll remain as non-working royals. This is ABC News. New evidence revealed in the fatal 2025 helicopter crash outside of Philadelphia.
2: The NTSB releasing hundreds of pages of investigative records, including surveillance, doorbell, and dash camera video, along with photographs and flight data. The Learjet 55, departing Northeast Philadelphia Airport on January 31st, 2025, carrying an 11-year-old patient, her mother, two pilots, and two medical crew members on a flight home to Mexico. Investigators say the aircraft was airborne for less than a minute. The jet climbed to about 1,600 feet, entered a left turn, then plunged toward the ground at nearly 10,000 feet per minute.
0: ABC's Morgan Norwood. A Red Cross official says the death toll from a gold mine collapse in the western part of Central African Republic has risen to more than 100. Former Wimbledon finalist Nick Kyrgios has tested positive for cocaine and is provisionally suspended from tennis. Dave Packer, ABC News.
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6: Your K101 weather forecast, a slight chance we could see rain through midnight. Slim chance for an isolated storm overnight, lows around 71. Sunny tomorrow, light winds, highs near 98, partly cloudy and 72 tomorrow night. Sunshine for your Friday, Saturday, and Sunday, highs will be around 105. We've got you covered on K101 and K101online.com.

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K101 weather might see a rain shower through midnight. Can't rule out an isolated storm overnight. Lows around 71. Tomorrow sunny, highs near 98. We've got you covered on K101.

0: News. I'm Dave Packer. The U.S. waged war in Iran is coming up on 7 months. It doesn't appear to be helping President Trump's popularity. ABC's Jonathan Carl.
1: A new poll showing his approval rating at just 33%, a record low. President Trump summoned reporters to check out his new White House helipad.
2: It looks pretty good.
1: He brushed off questions about whether peace talks with Iran will resume.
2: Maybe at some point, but right now, I think the situation is so good.
0: Officials say a Pennsylvania State Police helicopter and a small plane collided midair and crashed this evening. Two on board the copter, no word yet on injuries or fatalities. The State Department confirms five Americans killed in a helicopter crash in Kenya, cause unclear. The national debt reaching a staggering milestone, surpassing $40 trillion. Confirmed by ABC News, Prince Harry and his wife Meghan have decided to return to the United Kingdom, but they won't resume their roles as working members of the royal family. This is ABC News. There are new security measures in place after one teen was killed and another hurt in an abandoned New Orleans building.
3: All right, y'all, so this is the food court right here.
4: YouTube is filled with videos made by so-called urban explorers like Brennan Frederick walking through abandoned structures.
5: Anything can happen when you enter one of them buildings. It's an abandoned building for a reason.
4: On Saturday, a 17-year-old was killed when he fell from a staircase inside a vacant 45-story building in downtown New Orleans. Police Superintendent Ann Kirkpatrick.
6: We would call this an urban exploration, but it's a deadly one.
4: A second teen was hurt in that incident. Jim Ryan, ABC News.
0: The Food and Drug Administration has authorized a first-of-its-kind robotic blood draw device from Dutch medical robotics company Batistro. It must be operated under the oversight of a trained supervisor. 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Dave Packer, ABC News.
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Kentucky. When the CB rang, the bobtail rig, it's rolling on like thunder. Well, I answered him and he asked me, aren't you from out in Tulsa? No, but you might have seen me there. Just dropped a load of

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2: When you are a teen, it can feel like you need

possibility of an isolated storm overnight. Lows around 71. Tomorrow, sunny, light winds, highs near 98. Partly cloudy, 72 tomorrow night. Sunshine Friday, Saturday, and Sunday. Highs will be around 105. We've got you covered on K101 and K101online.com.

K101 weather. Can't rule out chances for an isolated storm overnight. Lows around 71. Tomorrow, sunny, light winds, highs near 98. You've got you covered on K101.

0: ABC News, I'm Dave Packer. The NTSB is rushing to the scene after a Pennsylvania State Police helicopter and assessing a small plane collided midair near Harrisburg this evening. State Police Lieutenant Colonel George Bivens.
1: The one known occupant of the Cessna 150 did not survive the crash. We're not prepared to release information on that individual yet.
0: But both state troopers on board the chopper survived. A safari helicopter crashed while on a tour over a remote part of Kenya, killing all seven people on board, among them five Americans.

0: The national debt rising by $1 trillion in just 5 months, today reaching a staggering $40 trillion. The family of Nolan Wells tonight marked what would have been his 19th birthday with a vigilant outreach. They want to keep the search for answers into his mysterious death on Horn Island, a barrier island about 10 miles off the coast, active. Confirmed, Prince Harry and wife Meghan, the Duchess of Sussex, are planning to move back to the UK. This is ABC News. President Trump has tapped White House aide Dr. Heidi Overton to lead the Food and Drug Administration. Before joining the Trump administration, Overton was chief policy officer at the conservative think tank America First Policy Institute. Costco is getting into the Medicare business.
1: The wholesale giant is partnering with nonprofit insurer SCAN to bring Medicare Advantage plans to two states and a Medicare supplement plan to a third state. The new Medicare plans won't come with a Costco membership thrown in. That isn't allowed under federal rules. The plans will be sold in Costco stores and through traditional channels like insurance agents and websites. Whether or not you qualify for these plans will depend on the final plan design, the approved service area and the type of plan offered.
0: ABC's Rebecca Jarvis. The 2026 World Robot Conference is underway in Beijing. Organizers say about 3,000 products will be featured during the five-day event, including robots that can dance, fight, and even play ping pong. Dave Packer, ABC News.
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4: Your K101 weather forecast. Can't rule out a possibility of an isolated storm overnight. Lows around 71. Tomorrow, sunny, light winds, highs near 98. Partly cloudy, 72 tomorrow night. Sunshine Friday, Saturday, and Sunday. Highs will be around 105. We've got you covered on K101 and K101online.com.

He's a ranch hand in a pinch, man. 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Cause she's a gold digger with a quick trigger. A cast iron skillet swinging lid flipper. Now he's a double wide on the county line.

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Hey, 101 weather can't rule out chances for an isolated storm overnight. Lows around 71. Tomorrow, sunny, light winds, highs near 98. We've got you covered on K101.

0: ABC News, I'm Dave Packer. A police helicopter and a small airplane collided in the skies over Pennsylvania Wednesday night. It happened during a training exercise at Carlisle Regional Airport, minutes from the state capital of Harrisburg. Lieutenant Colonel George Bivens with the Pennsylvania State Police.
1: As that Cessna came down along that runway, for an unknown reason, it veered hard to the right at the last moment.
0: The pilot of the Cessna 150 was killed. The two troopers on the helicopter survived. Five Americans have died in a helicopter crash in Kenya. That's according to the State Department. Local authorities say seven people were on board and there were no survivors. President Trump saying he's reducing the scheduled joint military exercises with South Korea and saying he's meeting with North Korean dictator Kim Jong-un later this year. The U.S. national debt reaching a staggering milestone, now surpassing $40 trillion. This is ABC News. Former MyPillow CEO Mike Lindell says he'll pay for a recount in his election loss to State House Speaker Lisa Demuth in the Minnesota Governor Republican primary. Lindell lost by about 45,000 votes, or 11%. A famous Los Angeles deli got a surprise letter in the mail.
2: Langer's Deli is an institution here in L.A. Its staff was shocked when they got a letter from Roberto Andrade of Texas, who said he was visiting L.A. from El Paso. He ate at Langer's Deli and wasn't sure if he remembered to leave a tip for the wait staff. Wanting to make sure his gratitude was recognized, he mailed a $50 tip with a letter to the restaurant's owners. The letter reading, "My first job was as a busboy and a waiter." He went on to say he's sending $50 in case he forgot to give a tip. Langer's Deli says a tip was delivered to his server. Alex Stone, ABC News, Los Angeles.
0: The U.S. Coast Guard came to the rescue of two people Friday when their 14-foot kayak overturned near Arch Rock off Ventura County, California. Dave Packer, ABC News.
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1: Your K101 weather forecast. There's a slim chance for an isolated storm early this morning. Lows around 71. Sunny today, light winds, highs near 98. Partly cloudy, 72 tonight. Sunshine for your Friday, Saturday, and Sunday. Highs will be around 105. We've got you covered on K101 and K101online.com.

Day 101 weather. Can't rule out an isolated storm early this morning. Lows around 71. Sunny today, light winds, highs near 98. We've got you covered on K101.

0: ABC News, I'm Dave Packer. A police helicopter and a small airplane collided in the skies over Pennsylvania Wednesday night, minutes from Harrisburg. Lieutenant Colonel George Bivens, Pennsylvania State Police.
1: As that Cessna came down along that runway, for an unknown reason, it veered hard to the right at the last moment.
0: The pilot of the Cessna was killed. The two troopers on the helicopter survived. The NTSB will investigate. A safari helicopter crashed while on a tour over a remote part of Kenya, killing all seven people on board, among them five Americans. Calling it the most crushing economic operation ever taken. President Trump announcing economic D-Day on Iran, threatening countries that support Iran's economy in any way with tremendous economic consequences. ABC News has confirmed that Prince Harry and his wife, Meghan, the Duchess of Sussex, are planning to move back to the UK, where they'll remain non-working royals. This is ABC News. Companies that secretly vary prices based on how much they think customers will pay could face charges.
2: The Federal Trade Commission seeking public comment on an enforcement policy statement regarding personalized pricing. It's also known as dynamic pricing, the use of personal data by a company to set prices based on individual consumer habits and what the shopper is willing to spend. Sometimes a difference in price occurs when shoppers return to certain websites. The FTC says when consumers see a listed price, they expect it to be the same price everyone else sees, and the FTC is warning it will uphold the law if businesses mislead consumers with hidden fees and surprise charges. Michelle Franzen, ABC News.
0: The death toll from last week's earthquake in Colombia has risen to 314. The U.S. ambassador to Peru, Bernie Navarro, says the country will send a military hospital ship to Peru's Pacific coast next year to help cope with the effects of El Nino. He says the USNS Comfort will arrive at the peak of El Nino in February. Dave Packer, ABC News.
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1: For a K101 weather forecast, there's a slim chance for an isolated storm early this morning. Lows around 71. Sunny today, light winds, highs near 98. Partly cloudy, 72 tonight. Sunshine for your Friday, Saturday, and Sunday. 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

0: ABC News, I'm Dave Packer. A police helicopter and a small airplane collided in the skies over Pennsylvania Wednesday night. It happened during a training exercise at Carlisle Regional Airport, minutes from the state capital of Harrisburg. Lieutenant Colonel George Bivens with the Pennsylvania State Police.
1: As that Cessna came down along that runway, for an unknown reason, it veered hard to the right at the last moment.
0: The pilot of the Cessna 150 was killed. The two troopers on the helicopter survived. Five Americans have died in a helicopter crash in Kenya. That's according to the State Department. Local authorities say seven people were on board and there were no survivors. President Trump saying he's reducing the scheduled joint military exercises with South Korea and saying he's meeting with North Korean dictator Kim Jong-un later this year. The U.S. national debt reaching a staggering milestone, now surpassing $40 trillion. This is ABC News. Former MyPillow CEO Mike Lindell says he'll pay for a recount in his election loss to State House Speaker Lisa Demuth in the Minnesota Governor Republican primary. Lindell lost by about 45,000 votes, or 11%. A famous Los Angeles deli got a surprise letter in the mail.
2: Langer's Deli is an institution here in L.A. Its staff was shocked when they got a letter from Roberto Andrade of Texas, who said he was visiting L.A. from El Paso. He ate at Langer's Deli and wasn't sure if he remembered to leave a tip for the wait staff. Wanting to make sure his gratitude was recognized, he mailed a $50 tip with a letter to the restaurant's owners. The letter reading, "My first job was as a busboy and a waiter." He went on to say he's sending $50 in case he forgot to give a tip. Langer's Deli says a tip was delivered to his server. Alex Stone, ABC News, Los Angeles.
0: The U.S. Coast Guard came to the rescue of two people Friday when their 14-foot kayak overturned near Arch Rock off Ventura County, California. Dave Packer, ABC News.
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1: Your K101 weather forecast. There's a slim chance for an isolated storm early this morning. Lows around 71. Sunny today, light winds, highs near 98. Partly cloudy, 72 tonight. Sunshine for your Friday, Saturday, and Sunday. Highs will be around 105. We've got you covered on K101 and K101Online.com.

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A 101 weather, can't rule out an isolated storm early this morning. Lows around 71. Sunny today, light winds, highs near 98. We've got you covered on K101.

0: ABC News, I'm Dave Packer. A police helicopter and a small airplane collided in the skies over Pennsylvania Wednesday night, minutes from Harrisburg. Lieutenant Colonel George Bivens, Pennsylvania State Police.
1: As that Cessna came down along that runway, for an unknown reason, it veered hard to the right at the last moment.
0: The pilot of the Cessna.

0: Asana was killed. The two troopers on the helicopter survived. The NTSB will investigate. A safari helicopter crashed while on a tour over a remote part of Kenya, killing all seven people on board, among them five Americans. Calling it the most crushing economic operation ever taken. President Trump announcing economic D-Day on Iran, threatening countries that support Iran's economy in any way with tremendous economic consequences. ABC News has confirmed that Prince Harry and his wife, Meghan, the Duchess of Sussex, are planning to move back to the UK, where they'll remain non-working royals. This is ABC News. Companies that secretly vary prices based on how much they think customers will pay could face charges.
1: The Federal Trade Commission seeking public comment on an enforcement policy statement regarding personalized pricing. It's also known as dynamic pricing, the use of personal data by a company to set prices based on individual consumer habits and what the shopper is willing to spend. Sometimes a difference in price occurs when shoppers return to certain websites. The FTC says when consumers see a listed price, they expect it to be the same price everyone else sees, and the FTC is warning it will uphold the law if businesses mislead consumers with hidden fees and surprise charges. Michelle Franzen, ABC News.
0: The death toll from last week's earthquake in Colombia has risen to 314. The U.S. ambassador to Peru, Bernie Navarro, says the country will send a military hospital ship to Peru's Pacific coast next year to help cope with the effects of El Nino. He says the USNS Comfort will arrive at the peak of El Nino in February. Dave Packer, ABC News.
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7: I like you!

Your K101 weather forecast. There's a slim chance for an isolated storm early this morning. Lows around 71. Sunny today, light winds, highs near 98. Partly cloudy, 72 tonight. Sunshine for your Friday, Saturday, and Sunday. Highs will be around 105. We've got you covered on K101 and K101.

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1: Hey, 101 weather. Can't rule out an isolated storm early this morning. Lows around 71. Sunny today. Light winds. Highs near 98. We've got you covered on K101.

0: ABC News. I'm Dave Packer. A police helicopter and a small airplane collided in the skies over Pennsylvania Wednesday night. It happened during a training exercise at Carlisle Regional Airport, minutes from the state capital of Harrisburg. Lieutenant Colonel George Bivens with the Pennsylvania State Police.
1: As that Cessna came down along that runway, for an unknown reason, it veered hard to the right at the last moment.
0: The pilot of the Cessna 150 was killed. The two troopers on the helicopter survived. Five Americans have died in a helicopter crash in Kenya. That's according to the State Department. Local authorities say seven people were on board and there were no survivors. President Trump saying he's reducing the scheduled joint military exercises with South Korea and saying he's meeting with North Korean dictator Kim Jong-un later this year. The U.S. national debt reaching a staggering milestone, now surpassing $40 trillion. This is ABC News. Former MyPillow CEO Mike Lindell says he'll pay for a recount in his election loss to State House Speaker Lisa Demuth in the Minnesota Governor Republican primary. Lindell lost by about 45,000 votes, or 11%. A famous Los Angeles deli got a surprise letter in the mail.
2: Langer's Deli is an institution here in L.A. Its staff was shocked when they got a letter from Roberto Andrade of Texas, who said he was visiting L.A. from El Paso. He ate at Langer's Deli and wasn't sure if he remembered to leave a tip for the wait staff. Wanting to make sure his gratitude was recognized, he mailed a $50 tip with a letter to the restaurant's owners. The letter reading, "My first job was as a busboy and a waiter." He went on to say he's sending $50 in case he forgot to give a tip. Langer's Deli says a tip was delivered to his server.

0: Eric Stone, ABC News, Los Angeles.
1: The U.S. Coast Guard came to the rescue of two people Friday when their 14-foot kayak overturned near Arch Rock off Ventura County, California. Dave Packer, ABC News.
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1: Your K101 weather forecast, sunshine today, light winds, highs near 98, partly

today, light winds, highs near 98. Partly cloudy, 72 tonight. Sunshine Friday, Saturday, and Sunday, highs will be around 105. We've got you covered on K101 and K101online.com.

0: ABC News, I'm Sherry Preston. Deadly crash in Pennsylvania between a police helicopter and a Cessna, the small plane colliding with a chopper on a training mission just outside the capital of Harrisburg. Pennsylvania State Police Acting Commissioner, Lieutenant Colonel George Bivens.
1: The plane crashed into the ground a short distance ahead in many pieces. The helicopter, without its blades and without its tail boom, rolled inverted and crashed into the ground.
0: The troopers on board the chopper are hospitalized. The pilot of the plane was killed. Public unrest in Ukraine after President Volodymyr Zelensky fired his popular defense minister. Zelensky also facing questions about corruption. Some are calling for new elections. Others say it's much too dangerous during wartime. A new high for the national debt. It now tops $40 trillion for the first time ever. A big portion of the spending coming from rising defense costs, in addition to safety net programs like Medicare and Social Security. This is ABC News. Add two more place settings to the royal table as some members of the royal family make their return to the UK. Here's ABC's Trevor Ault.
2: We have now confirmed that Harry and Meghan, the Duke and Duchess of Sussex, are going to be moving back to the UK with their children, Archie and Lilibet. And while Buckingham Palace has no comment, we have learned from a source familiar with the situation that King Charles learned of these plans on Sunday, and he welcomes the opportunity to see the family more frequently. But we have learned that there's going to be no change in Harry and Meghan's official status as non-working royals. They're going to be sticking with that agreement that they reached when they left the UK.
0: Harvard University has agreed to pay $53 million over lawsuits brought by families of donors whose body parts were stolen from its medical school's morgue. The morgue's manager reportedly selling those body parts on the black market. Harvard officials called the former manager's actions despicable, abhorrent, and a flagrant betrayal of our values as a medical community in an update this week on the civil lawsuits. I'm Sherry Preston, ABC News.
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5: Your K101 weather forecast, sunshine today, light winds, highs near 98, partly cloudy, 72 tonight. Sunshine Friday, Saturday, and Sunday, highs will be around 105. 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
3: ABC News, I'm Sherry Preston. Deadly mid-air crash between a police helicopter and a small airplane just outside Harrisburg, the capital of Pennsylvania.
4: This happened in Carlisle at an airport with no control tower. The law enforcement chopper was hovering near a runway when the small plane came in for a landing, the plane colliding with the chopper and breaking apart. The pilot died. Two troopers in the chopper were initially stuck in the wreckage, but are expected to be okay. Federal investigators are on the scene looking into the cause.
3: That's ABC's Faith Abube. The national debt hitting a staggering $40 trillion for the first time ever, a big portion of the spending on defense. North Korea launching 10 short-range ballistic missiles toward the sea a day after Pyongyang shrugged off a U.S. decision to scale back on military drills with South Korea. Russia pounding Ukraine overnight, the capital of Kyiv, hit with scores of drones and missiles in an attack that lasted 4 hours. This is ABC News. Drug makers Merck and Moderna announcing a successful trial of a new mRNA vaccine to help guard melanoma survivors from repeat cases. Dr. Michael Fasto is at Memorial Sloan Kettering Cancer Center.
5: In this particular approach, each individual patient has their own construct made for themselves. So it's the ultimate

0: personalized type of a strategy. And we believe that mRNA vaccines are particularly immunogenic as well, that create these favorable immune responses against cancer in this particular context. So we think that this is really going to be an important type of platform for not only our patients with melanoma, but ideally patients with other types of cancers as well.
1: Deadly helicopter crash in Kenya this week. All seven people on board a wildlife safari tour, including five Americans, were killed. Another day of flooding in the Midwest. Those storms are now moving into the Northeast today. Also, cleanup continuing in Hawaii following major rain and flooding caused by Tropical Storm Lala. I'm Sherry Preston, ABC News.
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8: Morning show, K101. It's about 3 minutes after 6 o'clock. Thanks for being with us this morning. I'm Sean Kelly in for Michael Barnes today. I saw the story that consumer debt is now at an all-time high. You know, I'm so deep in debt, I could start a government.

May see some areas of showers in the southern tri-state this morning. Checking K101 radar, there's some rain around Sealing to near Huckmack. Also south of Canton, might be seeing some showers. Also to the east of Oakwood, down to Watonga, some areas of rain. Maybe even over south of Loyal. And as you get farther south around Geary, just maybe in the northeast of Geary, some rain showing up on radar. Nothing too heavy, and I'm not sure with all this heat how heavy that rain's going to, how much of that rain is reaching the ground. But light showers possible as we go through.

this morning, mainly in the southern parts of the tri-state. Mix of sun and clouds otherwise today. This afternoon, we'll see light winds. Highs near 98 in northwest Oklahoma, southwest Kansas, getting up to 101 in the Texas panhandle. Clear tonight, lows around 72. Tomorrow, sunny, light winds, highs near 104. There are some slight chances of rain late tomorrow night. Nothing too terribly significant. Don't get your hopes up. Lows around 73. Sunshine for your Saturday, Sunday, and Monday. Those highs will be above 100. Add Woods County to the burn bans in northwest Oklahoma, Texas, Harper, Woods, Woodward, Major, Dewey, Custer counties, all under burn bans, and then burn bans for all the counties in the Texas panhandle. Let's see, temperatures across the tri-state this morning. It's 71 in southwest Kansas, 76 in the Texas panhandle. It's 70 in Beaver, but 75 in Slapout, 71 in Freedom, 73 in Fairview, 77 Putnam, Watonga, and Weatherford. It's 76 in Cheyenne, 78 Arnett at the 101 Center, 73. 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

0: K101, there's a new trend among young people getting married of selling tickets to your wedding, which actually I think that's really not a bad idea. I know a lot of people think that's just wrong, but you know, with young people, we want to encourage them to get married, but the wedding costs a lot of money. A lot of times you don't get a whole lot of help from your parents. And, you know, young people are already starting out with debt, whether they got college debt or maybe they've had money, they've been able to buy a home, they've got a lot of debt from that. So putting on a wedding sometimes can be kind of difficult. So, yeah, charging tickets to your wedding, I'm not 100% opposed to that. Plus, you can put the money in the bank and save it for your divorce later on. Morning Show, K101. I'm Sean Kelly, and for Michael Barnes, who's taking a few days off, getting rested up and ready for high school football. Friday Night Quick Score starts next Friday.
1: Rumors going all over town. 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Yeah, they say.

0: 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I'm Casey Shepherd, and we're back in just a moment.
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3: In the Treasury Department, there is an unclaimed property division, and that's basically like the lost and found bin for people's valuables in the state of Oklahoma.
2: So if I forgot to change my address and I had a check that I never received, is that something that would be there?
3: It could be. We have over $1 billion in the unclaimed property division, and we would really like to get that back to the people it belongs to.
2: Yeah, it's a lot of money.
3: Big check.
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0: Well, as data centers and rural communities continue to receive more attention, Oklahoma communities are weighing the potential economic benefits against questions surrounding infrastructure, taxes, resources, and agriculture. Mackenzie Boyce, an OSU assistant professor, talked about the growing interest in rural data center development with intern Presley Strickland about why data centers are looking at rural communities.
5: I think for a number of reasons, but as we see data center development or the demand for data center development increasing across the country, that these data centers need additional places to locate. And in a lot of rural areas, there's obviously land available and it can often be available at relatively lower costs. So I think that's one of the main reasons we're seeing more attention of data centers in rural areas.
0: While data centers can bring economic opportunities, Boyce emphasized that there is no universal list of benefits or drawbacks.
5: I think there are a lot of different potential economic benefits as well as potential limitations or pitfalls of data centers locating in rural communities or any community. And unfortunately, there's not a clear set of benefits and limitations. I think that there any of the economic

0: Considerations of data centers can be either a benefit or a limitation or drawback depending on how it plays out in that community. But some of the main economic considerations will be revenue, employment, infrastructure, and opportunity costs. So we can think of data centers generating potentially jobs in communities at maybe higher wages, as well as additional revenue coming through to that community through sales tax revenue, property taxes, payment in lieu of tax agreements. While evaluating data centers and deciding whether it is a benefit or drawback to the community, especially in rural areas, we can think about what other types of developments they may be forgoing in order to say yes to that data center.
1: Boyce also discusses local tax revenue and what rural leaders should ask. You can see all of the answers to these questions at OklahomaFarmReport.com. Well, Oklahoma continues to endure a punishing stretch of late summer weather after it's setting its hottest statewide temperatures in more than 4 years, according to updates from state climatologist Gary McManus. Tuesday, statewide average high temperature soared to 107.1, marking the single hottest day that the state has experienced since back in July of 2022, when we saw 109.2. Kingfisher actually claimed the title of the state's hottest location during the day, climbing to a searing 112 degrees to officially tie Oklahoma's daily high record temperature. While the recent heat wave has produced historic numbers, it also remains just shy of the state's all-time historic benchmark set back on August 2, 2011, when the statewide average high reached an unprecedented 110 degrees during one of Oklahoma's most severe summers on record. We will see a frontal boundary moving through, just providing a little bit of modest relief for the northern portions of the state. Boundaries projected to drop northwest Oklahoma and the Panhandle out of the extreme territory and back into more standard summer heat ranges throughout the rest of the week. Oklahoma Ag Mediation is a program offered free of cost to agricultural producers. Cheyenne Sparks tells us more about the program.
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1: 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I'm Casey Shepherd on the Radio Oklahoma Ag Network.
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5: May see few raindrops around ceiling, more widespread light rain, I guess you would call it, around Oakwood, south to near Watonga and then to southern Blaine County. That's all moving off to the southeast. A slight chance for rain continuing through this morning, mainly in the southern tri-state. We'll see a mix of sun and clouds this afternoon, light winds, highs ranging from 98 in northwest Oklahoma and southwest Kansas to 101 in the Texas Panhandle this afternoon. You know, there's a lot of different types of milk out there. Obviously, there's cow milk, and there's the almond milk, the oat milk, all the other nut milks that are available, although whether or not they should be actually called milk, I'm sure, is up for debate. But there's a new addition you could see in stores. I don't know if you will anytime

0: 101 Morning Show, Michael and Friends in the morning. A little less Michael, a little more Friends, is Michael taking a few days off to gear up for high school football and Friday Night Quick Scores. 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O'Keen taking on Laverne in Laverne, and our Friday Night Quick Scores crew will be there. 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
0: They're judging the fair entries today at the Beaver County Fair. Till 4 o'clock, then they got a cowchip parade, Marshall and Queen reception in the Pioneer Room at First Security Bank at 2 o'clock this afternoon. The 4-H annual cornhole tournament is at 5 o'clock. Registration 5 o'clock. Bags start to fly at 5:30. There at the west side of the exhibit building, and let's see what else. There's a horseshoe throw at 5:30. Sanctioned pedal tractor pull at the fairgrounds parking lot. Enter at 5:30 and start at 6 o'clock. Then mutton busting this evening at 6:30. And then the KPRA sanctioned

0: Rodeo starts at 7:30 tonight there at Beaver County.
1: Well, that
0: County
1: sounds
0: Fair.
1: Like fun.
0: Busy
1: the,
0: day.
1: The Beaver County Fair, yes. Getting wound up down the stretch with the cow chip throw.
0: Cow chip throw is on Saturday.
1: Yep. Event, yeah, collectively. It's been going on since, what, for a couple of weeks, different locations across Beaver County, and then, of course, the county fair, I guess, really getting underway in earnest yesterday, right?
0: That's right. Oh, did you see, I don't know, this is probably in your newscast, so we may, I guess, Governor Stitt's going to be in Arnett. Did you see that?
1: No, he is.
0: Yeah, he's going to be there at the Arnett Volunteer Fire Station on Monday, the 24th. That would be this coming Monday. At 2 p.m., it's part of his 77-county tour. It's farewell tour, I guess you call it. And there's probably some people saying, don't let the door hit you, but everybody has
1: be
0: their
1: nice.
0: Opinion.
1: There are a lot of people that like the governor.
0: I know.
1: He's still the governor for, what, three more months?
0: You can't be a politician and please everybody. You can try. Months? They try all the time, but you try to please everybody, you end up pleasing nobody. Isn't that how the saying goes? Isn't that Renee Blinken thing?
1: Was that Abe?
0: I don't know.
1: Honest Abe?
0: Sure.
1: Where's the sports guy? Oh, it's way too early.
0: We got way too early.
1: It's not even getting...
0: Should we move into music till he gets here?
1: Okay.
0: I didn't know if you wanted to start on your time.
1: No.
0: Because you want all the time in the world.
1: Well,

0: Michael and friends in the morning. Are we ready over there? I think the sports guy's rolling in the parking lot.
1: Oh, that's the doodad.
0: Yep.
2: In other news, sunny, still hot. Not at least in northwest Oklahoma today. Not brutally hot. It's still pretty darn hot. What, 97 or so for a high?
0: Yep.
2: 72 overnight, 104 tomorrow. Over 100 well into next week. A slight chance of a storm overnight Friday, maybe early Saturday morning as well, and then possibly again late Tuesday into Wednesday. Nothing to get too excited about, just an occasional isolated storm off and on maybe.
0: Probably won't see more than a half inch of rain if you see any.
2: So many locations.
0: Not to be too pessimistic.
2: But. No, just realistic.
0: Yeah.
2: A range of 70s this morning, 70 in Beaver, 79 in Canadian. It's 71 this morning in Buffalo, 72 over in Fairview, 73 Woodward's Mezzanet earlier this morning, along with Freedom, 75 in Alva, 76 ceiling in Camargo, 77 Cherokee and Arnett. A range of highs yesterday, 90s well into triple digits. A bit less hot, Woodward, north, northwest, northeast, 96 in Beaver to 1.

0: 105 Fairview and Sealing reached 99 in Woodward. Forecasters say the heat wave generally continues through at least the early mid part of next week. A weak front currently stretches along the I-40 corridor in Oklahoma. An isolated shower early this morning, not out of the question. Well, there was some activity earlier this morning, down around Sealing or so.
1: Yeah, they actually got a 1/100th of an inch of rain at the Sealing mezzanine site. It's also some rain around Watonga right now.
0: Still out there a little bit.
1: Yeah, they've got about 3/100ths of an inch.
0: Boy, it's a drought buster. Widespread triple-digit highs each day, and occasional, once again, isolated storm chance. The upper ridge, though, for the most part, remains in place across about the western two-thirds of the United States. Early voting begins today for those who don't want to vote on the traditional day or can't make it come next Tuesday. Early voting is open to all voters, county election boards. There is no need to provide an excuse to vote early. Oklahoma allows early voting all elections. Early voting available 8 to 6 today and tomorrow, 8 to 2 on Saturday. Here again at those county election boards. Now, early voting is not available at polling locations. Even though it's a primary runoff that features mostly Republican candidates, every Oklahoma voter can receive a ballot for the upcoming election. Now, Republicans will get a ballot with Republican candidates on it. Registered Democrats, the same. Independent voters will get ballots featuring the two state questions and any local nonpartisan races or questions. Several statewide races, one that's drawn much of the attention, the runoff governor, Gettner Drummond, Mike Mazie on the Republican side, school superintendent, labor commissioner, insurance commissioner. There's a Democratic U.S. Senate runoff as well. State questions, a couple of them, 844 and 846. Tragic story out of Kansas this week. Kansas high school football player died late Tuesday. He collapsed during practice. Emergency medical services had responded to Pawnee Heights High School. Medical personnel unable to revive the player at the scene. The cause of death yet not determined. Officials say an autopsy, though, will be performed in Wichita probably today. The high school is in Roselle, Kansas. That's about 40 miles southwest of Great Bend. Tragic story there in Kansas. Their football practice only began this week, right? Oklahoma's been and Texas has been practicing for a couple of weeks.
2: That is correct.
0: And the Kansas underway this week. Tragic death on Tuesday evening. A Northwest Oklahoma City couple has filed a lawsuit in Oklahoma County District Court asking a judge to compel State Insurance Commissioner Glenn Mulready to release the results of a state investigation into how State Farm handles roof damage claims by Oklahoma policyholders. Craig and Elizabeth Gutierrez, residents of the Rose Creek neighborhood, filed a petition against Mulready this week, effort to force the release of a multi-year review of how State Farm processes those damage claims. That filing comes amid heightened scrutiny of the Oklahoma Insurance Department. It's more than 1,000 lawsuits have accumulated against State Farm, other major carriers. Both Brent crude and West Texas Intermediate closed at their highest levels since July the 24th. Brent, a worldwide standard, closed at $91.62, gain of 60 cents a barrel. West Texas in the U.S. finished up 89 cents, $85.83 the close there yesterday. Natural gas off slightly to close at $2.77. Funeral services later this morning. Well-known Woodward resident Bruce Williamson died this past week, the age of 64. Services this morning, 10 o'clock at the First Christian Church. Memorial contributions can be made in Bruce's honor to the Christian Church. No jackpot winner in Powerball last night. Saturday's Powerball drawing, some $68 million. No one matched all the numbers. Lotto America. Lotto America comes Saturday, about $2.7 million or so. No big winner, Lotto Texas. Lotto Texas this weekend, Saturday drawing, $6 million. Mega Millions tomorrow, $113 million for a prize. All the news that is news, at least as I see it. What's up in sports?
2: We have tournaments firing up again this weekend for baseball and softball on, or this afternoon, I should say, Leedy hosting both softball and baseball invitationals. Softball side pool play split between multiple locations. Today sees Leedy host Arnett, Caney, and Caney. Well, Visalia welcomes Cheyenne, Radon, and Arapahoe Butler. Canute then welcomes Kremlin Hillsdale and Granite. Arapahoe Butler, Granite, Caney, and Kremlin Hillsdale then head to Leedy on Friday, tomorrow, with Canute, Cheyenne, Radon, and Arnett going to Visalia. On the baseball side, Drummond.

0: Hammond, Vice, Shane, Reading, Ornette, and Calumet will take part in a round-robin bracket tournament that begins this afternoon. While not participating in the tournament this weekend, Shattuck and Oklahoma City today for the first weekend of the Oklahoma High School Fast Pitch Festival Series at Devon Park. Lady Indians will face Porham 6:40 tonight, then Ringley at 8 o'clock tomorrow morning. They will take on Allen. Football scrimmages beginning underway this afternoon. Woodward going to Canadian. That one starting at 6 for the varsity. And Fairview welcomes Thomas. Oklahoma Sooners and a Porter Mosier have added another talent to their basketball roster this week, snagging a commitment from Villanova transfer center Duke Brennan. Last year, Brennan earned All Big East third team honors after posting career highs in points, rebounds, and assists. He averaged a double double, 12 points, 10 rebounds, and 2 assists per game. And that's what I've got this morning.
1: Got guests later on this morning.
0: Oh, yes. We do have Northwestern head coach Jerry Partridge just after 7:30.
1: Oh, that'll be fun. So
0: get a little preview of the Rangers and talk a little bit about the season. So
2: it gets underway here soon. They open on Thursday, don't they?
0: Yeah, a couple weeks. Yep. 2 weeks from today against Harding, September 3rd.
2: Super.
1: K101 weather, seeing maybe a few raindrops between Sealing and Oakwood. Elsewhere, farther south around southern Blaine County, some a little more widespread areas of light rain. Nothing too terribly significant. 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
1: May see areas of showers in the southern tri-state this morning. Mix of sun and clouds this afternoon. Light winds, highs near 98. Northwest Oklahoma, southwest Kansas, 101 in the Texas Panhandle. Clear tonight, lows around 72. A sunny day tomorrow. We'll see light winds, highs near 104. Some slight chances for rain late tomorrow night, lows around 73. Sunshine for your Saturday, Sunday, and Monday. Highs will be above 100. In southwest Kansas this morning, it's 70. It is 78 in the Texas Panhandle, 75 in Slapout, 71 in Beaver. It's 72 in Buffalo, 74 in Alva, 72 in Fairview, 75 Watonga, 76 in Camargo, 73 at the 101 Center, and on the web, it's K101online.com.

0: K101, a blood drive today at Laverne High School from noon until 6. Spend about 45 minutes of your time. You can donate a pint of blood and save 3 lives there for folks around the Laverne area. Noon to 6 at Laverne High School. And also Laverne FAA this evening having an ice cream slice. That's what I said, didn't I? No. Did I say the FAA?
1: Yes.
0: FFA.
1: Okay. Far be it. Let us, without sin, cast the first stone.
0: Ice cream social, Laverne FFA
1: at the Laverne Ag Farm. Keep the ice cream from melting.
0: 6:30 this evening. So a lot of fun.
1: We're at the in the FFA building, a barn,
0: yeah, FFA, the Ag Farm.
1: Okay.
0: On the east side of Laverne.
1: Okay, the Beaver County Fair is really gearing up.
0: Yep.
1: Today we talked some of the events today underway this morning, actually, right, with judging for a lot of those entries. Mm-hmm. The vendors can set up this morning. A parade marshal, queen reception in the Pioneer Room later this afternoon. That's the Ratcliffe's, so the parade marshals. Everything's open to the public later on this evening. Horseshoe throw contest. That's the west side of the exhibit building.
0: Yeah.
1: I can't read.
0: There's also the cow chip cornhole tournament. I think you throw the bean bags, not cow chip bags.
1: Oh, it's cornhole. Not,
0: yes.
1: Not the real cow chip poop throwing deal.
0: 4-H fundraiser there.
1: They need to increase the font size of their schedules. Siege can't read them. But then later today.
0: Well, then it'd take 5 pages to print it all out.
1: But well, that's true. Then it's the KPRA Sanction Rodeo. That's a big deal. That's later on this evening, right? Mm-hmm. 7:30. Button busting, too. 5 years and under. So, anyway, Beaver County Fair and the associated cow chip throwing contest kind of down the stretch there in Beaver County, gearing up for racks and rods later this week. Friday, Saturday, and Sunday at the Woodward County Event Center. That's an exciting event as well. So. Early voting, we talked about that. Or you can you can cast your vote.
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1: Well, the livestock complex ended yesterday mixed, with the cattle contracts now concerned that not enough fundamental support's being developed in this week's market. And the hog markets, though, did see a mildly higher close. Some light cash trade developed in Nebraska, 355 to 356 on addressed basis. Boxed beef was mixed yesterday. The choice was up 384, 394.99. Select was down 212, 364.17. Choice select spread $3.82, 87 total loads. OKC West El Reno, final report this week, 4,982 head. Feeder steers steady to 3 higher. Feeder heifers steady to 5 lower. Steer and heifers, the 6 to 7 weights were 15 to 20 lower. Steer and heifer calves, 15 to 25 lower. Feeder cattle steers, medium large ones, 3 to 4 weights, 450 to 560. 4 to 5 weights, 430 to 480. 5 to 6 weights, 375 to 440. 6 to 7 weights, 355 to 392. Livestock futures, October live cattle down $1.70, 217.22. December down 205, 217.15. September feeder cattle down 422, 329.12. October down 427 at 322.05. October hogs up 77 cents, 81.50. And we'll check the grains in just a moment.
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1: Oklahoma hard red winter wheat was higher yesterday, and it was up 18 and a quarter cents. Davis at 672, El Dorado and Shattuck 687, Keys 692, Hobart 697, Clinton, Hooker, Weatherford 702, Frederick 704, Buffalo, El Reno, Lawton, Manchester 707, Alpha, Banner, Gary, Okarchi, O'Keen, Ponca City, Watonga 712, Cherokee, Perry, Stillwater, and Temple 717. On the grain futures, Kansas City wheat, September up 18 and a quarter, 762. December up 18 and a quarter, 776 and three quarters. Chicago wheat, September up 15, three quarters, 680 and a quarter. December was up 16 and a quarter, 697 and a half. The Chicago corn, September up 9, three quarters, 473. December up 10 cents at 498. September soybeans up 21 and a half, 1222 and a quarter. November up 20 and a half, 1237 and a quarter, and December cotton up 294 at 88.35. Live trade this morning, Kansas City wheat, September up down a penny, 761. December was down a penny and a quarter, 775 and a half. Chicago wheat, September up 2 cents, 682 and a quarter. December was up 2 and a quarter, 699 and three quarters, and September corn up 5 cents, 478.
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5: Can add woods to the list of countywide burn bans.
6: I saw that, I think, a couple of weeks or so?
5: Yep.
6: It is just obviously not a good idea anywhere, even though officially or non-officially a burn ban with the extremely dry conditions, obviously, and the vegetation that's out there, the hot temperatures, just not a good idea, whether you can do so legally or illegally. It's just not good to... in any way, shape, or form. And most of the counties, at least surrounding us, pretty much are burn ban, right?
5: Woods, Harper, Woodward, Major, Dewey, Custer counties, Texas County, and the Oklahoma Panhandle, and then all the counties in the Texas Panhandle under burn bans.
6: And the long-range forecasts just don't look very good.
5: No.
6: I think a week or so ago where there was kind of hope at the end of the tunnel that maybe the pattern would break down toward the end of the month around... 27th or 28th, and the latest forecasts I've seen long range just don't verify that or don't coincide with that.
5: It can be at least staying in the upper 90s through the next couple of weeks, and
6: well,
5: nothing with significant rain, like we've been seeing today, and tomorrow's forecast has some slight chances for rain, but even if you do see anything, it's not going to be anything too significant.
6: And that's where... getting close to moving into the last week in August, and even the forecast into early September kind of say the same thing. This is going to be above average. I saw a Climate Prediction Center graphic this morning for even early September, and it's showing a pretty good chance of above normal temperatures and below normal precipitation. So,
5: And don't forget about those volunteer fire departments. Check with them. Any volunteer fire departments in your area, if they need any donations. There's been a lot of fires, most of them pretty small, other than that Burnt Creek fire, but most of them pretty small, but still they use up some of those supplies.
6: Resources, certainly tax their resources.
5: So, I know Arnett Fire Department has been asking for donations, but check with your volunteer fire department, see if they need anything to get restocked up as we head into the fall.
6: We'll make it, always do.
5: Yep.
6: So it'll rain right before it's too late.
5: So. Hopefully. It's the morning show, Michael and Friends in the Morning. A little less Michael, a little more Friends. He'll return on Monday.

0: News. I'm Sherry Preston. Cleanup going on across the Midwest following another round of severe thunderstorms. Some people living in northern Indiana say they have not had power for a week. The storms today moving into the northeast. A police chopper, small plane collision in midair at an airport just outside Harrisburg, Pennsylvania. The pilot of the plane was killed. The state troopers on board the helicopter survived, says Pennsylvania Governor Josh Shapiro.
1: I'm pleased and relieved to be able to share with you that after an aviation accident this evening in Carlisle, two of those heroes, two Pennsylvania state troopers, Corporal Bryce Corman and Trooper Jason Mills, while injured, are going to be okay.
0: Walmart has posted another strong performance in the second quarter, but that was overshadowed by a more cautious outlook for the rest of the year. Walmart shares sliding almost 6% before the opening bell. This is ABC News.
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4: From the 101 News Center, fair sky now, 73 degrees this morning. Sunny, still hot today, 97 for a high. Northwest Oklahoma, maybe around 100 out in the panhandles. 72 overnight, 104 tomorrow, over 100 well into next week. Slight storm chance overnight Friday, early Saturday morning maybe. Nothing to get too excited about. And then again, a slight chance maybe late Tuesday of next week into Wednesday.

0: range of 70s this morning, even 70 in Beaver to 79 in Canadian. A range of highs yesterday, 90s, well into the triple-digit range. A bit less hot, if you will, Woodward, north and northwest, northeast, 96 in Beaver to 105. Fairview and Sealing, a range of those highs reached 99, officially in Woodward's mezzanette. Forecasters say the heat wave generally continues through at least early midweek next week. A weak front currently stretches across the I-40 corridor. Isolated shower, not out of the question this morning. Here again, nothing to get too excited about. Some activity in northwest Oklahoma near Sealing has moved further south and east this morning. It's light in nature. Widespread triple-digit highs each day. An occasional isolated storm chance. Upper Ridge remains in place across the western two-thirds of the country. Early voting begins today. Voters who will not be able to make it to the polls on Election Day, they do have the option of voting early at county election boards. No excuse is needed to vote early at those election boards. Early voting is available today, 8 to 6, and again, same hours tomorrow, then 8 to 2 Saturday at county election boards. Early voting is not available at the normal polling location. Even though a primary runoff features mostly Republican candidates, every voter within the state will receive a ballot or can for the upcoming election. Republicans get a ballot with Republican candidates. Likewise, registered Democrats with Democratic races. Independent voters will get ballots featuring the two state questions and any other local nonpartisan races or questions. Statewide races, several of them. The one that's drawn the most attention, the governor's race, the runoff between Gettner Drummond and Mike Massie, school superintendent, labor commissioner, insurance commissioner. The Democrats have a U.S. Senate primary runoff and a couple of state questions on the ballot as well. Kansas high school football player died earlier this week. He collapsed during practice. Emergency medical services had responded to Pawnee Heights High School. Medical personnel were unable to revive a player at the scene. Cause of death has not yet been determined. An autopsy, though, will most likely be performed in Wichita today. The high school is in Roselle, Kansas. That's about 40 miles southwest of Great Bend. Northwest Oklahoma City couple filing a lawsuit in Oklahoma County District Court accusing a judge, or asking a judge, rather, to compel State Insurance Commissioner Glenn Mulready to release the results of a statewide investigation into how State Farm handles roof damage claims filed by policyholders. Craig Elizabeth Gutierrez, the residents of Rose Creek, filed the petition against Mulready. It's an effort, they say, to force a release of multi-year reviews into how State Farm processes those roof damage claims. Filing comes amid heightened scrutiny of the insurance department as more than 1,000 lawsuits now have accumulated against State Farm and other major carriers. Both Brent crude, West Texas Intermediate, closed highest level since July the 24th yesterday. Brent, the worldwide standard, closed at $91.62 a barrel, gain of about 60 cents. West Texas, the U.S. benchmark, closed up 89 cents. It closed at $85.83. West Texas up considerably again this morning. Last check up about 270. Natural gas off slightly yesterday, closing at 277. Natural gas down a penny or so this morning. Funeral services later this morning. A well-known Woodward resident, Bruce Williamson, died this past week, the age of 64. Services this morning, 10 o'clock at the First Christian Church. Memorial contributions can be made in Bruce's honor at the Christian Church. No jackpot winner in Powerball last night. Saturday's Powerball drawing, some $68 million or so. No one matched all the numbers. Lotto America. Lotto America comes Saturday, about $2.6 million. No big winner. Lotto Texas. Lotto Texas weekend, Saturday drawing, close to $6 million. Mega Millions tomorrow, $113 million for prize. 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
2: 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Visai welcomes Cheyenne, Radon, and Arapahoe Butler, and Canute welcomes Kremlin, Hillsdale, and Granite. On the baseball side, it's Drummond, Hammond, Visai, Cheyenne, Radon, Arnett, and Calumet taking part in a round-robin bracket tournament that begins this afternoon. While not participating in tournament action, Shattuck going to Oklahoma City today for the first weekend of the Oklahoma High School Fast Pitch Festival Series at Devon Park. Lady Indians face Porm at 6:40 tonight, and then follow that by taking on Ringling at 8. Football scrimmages tonight. Woodward heads to Canadian to lock up with Wildcats at 6, while Fairview welcomes the Thomas Terriers. The OU basketball team and Porter Mosier added another talent to their roster this week, snagging a commitment from Villanova transfer center Duke Brennan. Last year, Brennan earned All Big East third team honors, putting out 12 points, 10 rebounds, and 2 assists per contest. That's a look at your weather news and sports with your 7 o'clock report on K101.
3: It is.
4: Might see some raindrops along Highway 270 from about Huckmack down to the Highway 33 intersection. But other than that, everything else kind of moving off to the south into far southern Blaine County into Canadian County.
3: So. Yeah, it kind of follows. Looks like it kind of follows 270, doesn't it?
4: Yep. That's right. It'd be rather light.
3: Haven't heard Huckmack in quite some time. That's the intersection there where 51 turns off of Highway 270 and goes toward Canton. There's a little cemetery there. It used to be called Huckmack, or that's kind of the Huckmack area. I think the cemetery now is actually known by Muniz Cemetery. But anyway, you're right. It just kind of follows Highway 270, and it's light in nature. Is it all reaching the ground? Maybe, maybe not. I don't know. Down kind of toward Watonga south, and or between Watonga and Thomas, I guess, and maybe a little bit more widespread as you move toward I-40 down toward El Reno. Is that right?
4: Yep.
3: So, anyway, don't get too excited.
4: That is correct, sir.
3: That is certainly very light at best. We didn't mention Bedlam soccer. The Cowgirls and the Soonerettes play today.
2: Oh, now we care about other sports, huh?
3: Well, actually, I don't know whether I care about it or not. Right. OU's undefeated. They're like 2-0, I read somewhere. Yeah. Oklahoma State is 1-0-1, I believe. There was a draw there involved somewhere.
2: But those little draws, folks. I'm proud of them.
3: I think I think it's in Stillwater tonight at 7 o'clock.
4: Speaking of Oklahoma State, did you see that?
3: Cowgirls, Cowboys.
2: And yes, they do host them.
4: New coach State. Eric Morris has had trouble with armadillos.
2: Did see that, yeah.
4: Did you see that? He's in at his home. He said he's had a couple of armadillo problems tearing up his lawn. A couple of days ago, he said he woke up at 2:30 in the morning because he couldn't sleep. Thought it was a great opportunity to go outside, and he found him, made quick work of him.
2: Yeah, Texas, the neighbors apparently said sorry for the gunshot, but it's been dealt with.
3: That's a hoot. There's an old Mason Dixon song some years ago, Look Out Armadillo or something.
4: Yeah.
3: Remember that?
4: I remember
3: you probably
4: that.
3: Don't remember
2: years
3: that.
2: Ago. That's decades ago.
3: Well, most things are decades ago when I was concerned. So, Joe Ferris sent us a picture this morning, a little, Joe hails from near Lenora. They're southward from Woodward. It just shows some light rain shows the sun coming up, but it also shows some few light rain showers trying to fall from the
4: there was the something clouds. I wasn't even sure if it was reaching the ground. It was so light that was showing up on radar there around.
0: Well, it may not be, yeah. But that's a beautiful picture.

0: Joe's a photographer. Did you know that?
1: Didn't know that.
0: I don't think he is. Anyway, thanks, Joe. For,
1: does he take all the photos for his bull sale every year?
0: Maybe he's on his way to the Bank of Western Oklahoma.
1: He's actually working?
0: Catty-cornered from us here. At the, we haven't talked much about, we talk about Joe, we talk about Josh and Destiny. We haven't talked much about John Mark because his time, he takes center stage when it gets the holiday time because he hangs the big wreath over here at the on the binding contract.
1: You're just desperate to find anything that reminds you of cooler weather, aren't you?
2: I don't blame him. It's too hot.
0: We'll see if he can get it in the proper position because he's notoriously known for hanging it upside down. Okay. Pretty wreath, but it's always upside down, but we'll see. Anyway, let's see. We kind of digress. We started with Joe Ferris in a picture and ended up with hanging Christmas wreaths. Let's see. We talked about Bedlam soccer. I don't know what I want to talk about. We and she's been up here, a wonderful lady, Deanna Sinclair, at the orthopedics clinic there on Main Street. Good crowd yesterday at 11 o'clock. Kind of had a ceremonial ribbon cutting her and her group there. Lots of folks from the hospital and some Woodward folks. There is Deanna Sinclair, wonderful lady. Her husband is the Todd Sinclair, is the pastor at the First Christian Church here in Woodward. Another real active guy. He's on the chamber board, really active in this community. And but that was fun. Well, let's see. The pregnancy golf tournament would be tomorrow. Pregnancy Center golf tournament. It's at Boiling Springs.
1: Okay, because that pregnancy golf tournament, I'm thinking, what, we're having a special golf tournament for pregnant ladies?
2: Apparently.
0: Well, it's at Boiling Springs Golf Club. 8 o'clock shotgun start. I'm sure you can probably still squeeze in if you want to go play golf. And it starts at 8 o'clock, so it's going to be you'll be in and out of there before it gets really hot. So you can contact the golf course. It's a fundraiser for them, and they do wonderful work in this community. The Pregnancy Center golf tournament. They're at Boiling Springs. What else? Oh, I hadn't.
1: Governor Stitt is scheduled to be in Arnett on Monday at the Arnett Fire Station at 2 o'clock, part of his 77-county tour. Folks want to chat with Governor Stitt there in the Arnett area, Ellis County.
0: And that's this coming Monday, right?
1: This coming Monday, yes, 2 o'clock.
0: Beaver County Fair's obviously up and running, gearing up. Got underway yesterday, I guess, with a lot of events and even more today and for the next couple of days. I had a story about Miss Woodward. Did you see that? Miss Woodward pageant?
1: I saw that they have contestants.
0: Six Woodward High School seniors competing for the title. It is August 22nd, which is Saturday?
1: Yes.
0: At 5 o'clock at the Woodward High School Auditorium, the annual pageant's designed to recognize and empower young women, demonstrating character, scholarship, leadership, service, and school pride, according to Alana Spicer, who's an English teacher and director of the pageant. Nellie Burnett, Kaylee Mills, Paige Diller, Caitlin Culp, Rayla Dawes, and Nicole Traver. Are those contestants and the different interviews, onstage talent or onstage questions, talent, business wear, evening wear competition. So that ought to be a kind of a fun deal, Miss Woodward. Also, there's a Miss Sharon Mutual and a tiny Miss Princess pageant, several of them, I guess all within one. There's a Miss Sharon Mutual practice the 21st. That's to be tomorrow. And then the Tiny Miss Princess practice is at 6 o'clock on the 21st. And then the Miss Sharon Mutual is on August 23rd.
1: Sunday.
0: That's a Sunday there in the Mutual Gym. So all kinds of exciting events, if you will, and involving young people. Of course, gearing up for the start of the 43rd year of Friday Night Quick Scores. That'll be a week from tomorrow. They're on the 28th at Laverne. We'll talk more about that. The Boomers actually opened their season. Woodward does the day before, right?
2: We from today, yes, sir.
0: Western Heights over on Z92 and Boomer TV.

0: excited about.
1: That game's going to be in Woodward?
2: That is correct.
1: Okay.
2: One of those, it was a late addition after Woodward did not have an initial 10th game.
0: So, look, high school football is upon us. Wish we could promise some better temperatures or more footballish weather. That doesn't seem to be on the horizon, at least anytime soon, but we'll make the best of it. Let's see, anything else? What else do we have to talk about?
2: Northwestern football coach Jerry Partridge coming up in about 15 minutes, just past 7:30. So, preview season with him. Get to know him a little bit better. Long time.
0: New guy,
2: long time coach. Missouri Western, I believe, was kind of his.
1: Missouri Western has had some good teams the last few years.
2: Yeah, and
1: so he's
2: actually in the
1: there.
2: Missouri Western Hall of Fame. So.
1: Okay.
2: And just came off of spending three seasons at FCS or Division I, AA, University of Tennessee, Martin. So look forward to talking with him.
0: Did I see where our radio friends over in Enid, KCRC Radio, celebrating 100 years of broadcasting? Wow.
1: Are we going to make it that long, you think? I know you won't be here, but.
2: It's going to get close.
0: I don't know that's a fair assumption or not.
1: I don't think I'd be here. I mean, another, 55
0: years?
1: Yeah,
0: another 55 years.
2: That's life.
1: I don't know if I think I can make it that long.
0: KCRC, long time. 1390, it's an AM. What's their frequency?
1: I don't remember.
0: 1390, something like that. There's KGWA is a long time AM station in Eden, too. They're, 960? Anyway. Well, that's about all I have
1: all
0: to discuss with you at this time.
1: Michael and Friends in the morning. A little less Michael, a little more Friends. Wrapping up or rolling into your Thursday. We head to the tail end of the week.

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1: Seeing some areas of rain still right along Highway 270 between Huckmack and the Highway 33 intersection, moving off to the southeast. Some other areas of rain showers in southern Blaine County, moving off to the southeast as well into Canadian County. But maybe seeing some light rain, nothing too significant, but you may have to turn on your windshield wipers if you're traveling south that way.
2: And probably it's not going to last very long.
1: No.
2: Either, not, so, but I guess it helps a tick.
1: So. Also, Woods County added to the county burn ban list in northwest Oklahoma yesterday. Harper, Woodward, Major, Dewey, Custer counties in northwest Oklahoma, as well as all the counties in the Texas panhandle under burn bans.
2: And probably will remain so until the significant rainfall decides to rejoin us here in the tri-state,
1: and there's nothing probably not in the next 60 days
2: several days
1: at 30 days
2: I don't know. I mean, it's hard to forecast weather, you know, accurately much more than a few days, but the trend out there certainly doesn't look well for a significant rainfall here anytime soon across this part of the world. So but here again, it will, and we'll make it.
1: Sure.
2: Well, so Braxton Rod's getting excited about the big hunting, fishing, outdoors trade show coming up here Friday, Saturday, and Sunday at the Woodward County Event Center. They're the fairgrounds, if you will. Jared Moyer, Arrowhead Cattle Company, H&H Tri-State Power Sports, kind of major sponsors there presenting that, along with the Woodward County Event Center itself, Bailey, Emily, and their staff. 3 to 7 on Friday, 10 to 7 on Saturday, and 11 to 4 on Sunday. And not only a trade show, if you will, with exhibitors, vendors, but a number of activities associated with that. A predator panel, a coyote calling contest. There's a veterans appreciation dinner. That's on the first evening, Friday. Made possible by friends down the way from us here at the big radio station, Farm Credit of Western Oklahoma. And a lot of the other activities are on Saturday, and then even Sunday. Big fish tank, Army Anglers Youth Fish Tank. A lot of activities for kids as well. And then getting, I guess, in conjunction with or associated with it is, we've been hearing about it here over the last few days, Oklahoma Gun Shows.
1: Yes.
2: And that's in Building A, right? Saturday 9 to 5, Sunday 10 to 4. By the way, that building is also, thank you, Woodward County, air-conditioned, as well as the main exhibit hall. So as near as I can figure, that's 70,000 square foot of air-conditioned space at the Woodward County Event Center. Anyway, if it's anything hunting, fishing, or outdoors, you're going to find it at Racks and Rods Outdoor Sports Expo, Friday, Saturday, and Sunday. The marvelous Woodward County Event Center. So
1: maybe next year you might pass this along to Bailey. Here's an idea. They could have Eric Morris show up and talk about hunting the armadillos.
2: Yeah, he could be a part of the predator panel.
3: Absolutely.
1: Yeah. How to get rid of armadillos in your yard that are tearing up your flowers.
2: Somebody likened him to that would be something that Mike Gundy would have pulled. So, and you're probably right, you know.
1: Oklahoma State has a type.
2: You know,
3: it's so true.
2: Gundy bypassed armadillos and went straight to hunting rattlesnakes.
1: Yeah.
2: Anyway, kind of a fun story is the football season for Oklahoma State also set to get underway in a few weeks. Tulsa, the Golden Hurricane, the foe, mm-hmm. The first one on the road in Tulsa Saturday afternoon. Then come back home the next week to battle the Ducks.
3: The Mighty Ducks to you, sir. Number two team in the country.
2: They haven't won a game yet. What makes them think they're so special?
3: They've at least won some conference games.
2: So the Ducks come to Stillwater. The game will be here on K101, Oklahoma State football all season long, with Dave Hunziker, of course. Been around Oklahoma State.

0: quite some time now. He's kind of becoming a legend there at Oklahoma State with respect to football and basketball. John Holcomb's back with him as the color announcer. New sideline guy, Dion Amate. Did I get that right?
1: He's worked with them,
2: but he hadn't been the sideline guy. Yeah. He's been part of the broadcast.
0: Post-game stuff. Played there. Played at Oklahoma State. Good kid.
2: So. Taking over for Robert Allen.
0: So we'll have to be critical and listen and see what type of job Dion does. And I'm sure he's going to do an excellent job. And then likewise at Oklahoma, over on Z92, the home of the Sooners, Toby Rowland and all his help. And there's too many of them to mention. I don't know. There's a half a dozen guys help him.
2: It's not that big.
1: We won't have the first game.
2: Toby, Teddy, Gabe, and Chris Plank. Yeah.
1: We'll have to start their season coverage with the second game.
2: They goofed up, moved their UTEP game to Friday night, so that's on them. That is on them.
1: So, competing with Woodward Boomer football, mm-hmm. So we'll prioritize Boomer football.
0: So, absolutely. High school football always takes precedence, much like the affairs of state take precedence over the affairs of state. Okay. Is Farm Boy with us yet?
1: I believe so. Farm Boy, is that you?
3: Hey, good morning.
1: Good morning. It's talking about getting ready for college football, high school football starting in a week, and then college football in a couple weeks.
3: Yeah.
1: We just wish we had the cooler weather to go with it.
3: Yeah. September is going to be rough, I think.
1: Yep.
3: Maybe even half of October or better.
0: Oh, so. Quit that.
1: We're trying to find some optimism, and you're not helping.
3: Well, I mean, you know, night games won't be terrible, but, you know, the Sooners and Cowboys, I think, are probably going to play day games for several of those games. So
0: yeah. Oklahoma State's got a night game scheduled early on, I think, maybe the third game.
3: Yeah.
0: Murray or somebody, maybe.
3: OU's first game's at night, too. That's a Friday night, actually. So, which they don't need. They used to not, in the past, they wouldn't do that. They didn't want to compete with high school, but I guess
1: it's all about the money.
3: Yeah, it is. It is. Absolutely. Absolutely. What's going on, fellas?
1: Oh, we're going to talk some more college football here in just a little bit. We're going to have an interview with Jerry Partridge. He's the Northwestern Oklahoma State University's new football coach. We're going to hopefully chat with him a little bit and find out about how NWSU is going to be looking this year. So
3: that'll be fun.
1: Yeah.
3: Sounds good.
1: What do you got for us, Farm Boy?
3: Well, OSU livestock market economist Dr. Daryl Fields says Tyson Foods' decision to close its Joslin, Illinois beef plant is the latest in a series of major adjustments across the packing sector. His comments came from Agriculture Today at K-State. So this past week, you know, we got additional news on top of what we've already seen the past few months with beef packing infrastructure adjustments. That's what Peel says. Tyson made an announcement this past week that they were going to cease slaughter and fabrication operations at their Joslin, Illinois plant. Tyson also announced that closure of a further processing plant in Utah, while its Pasco, Washington facility.
1: I meant push number two on the other side. And the round dots.
0: Did we?
1: We lost Farm Boy. Tyler hung up on Farm Boy. I don't know if Farm Boy is going to call us back. I think we got through most of his report. Let's take a look at your K101 weather forecast. 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You can visit them at 3119 Williams Avenue or online at BarberDysonFordWoodward.com.
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1: May see some showers in the southern tri-state this morning. Right now, radar showing some rain right along Highway 270 between around Oakwood down to the Highway 33.

intersection, maybe moving into Blaine County here shortly. Also, farther south into southern Blaine County, might see a few raindrops. Nothing too terribly significant, but you might have to turn on your windshield wipers if you're traveling through the area. Mix of sun and clouds this afternoon, light winds, highs around 98, northwest Oklahoma, southwest Kansas, 101 in the Texas panhandles. Clear tonight, lows around 72, sunny tomorrow, light winds, highs near 104. Slight chances for rain late tomorrow night, lows around 73. Sunshine for your Saturday, Sunday, and Monday, highs above 100. In southwest Kansas, it is 69. It's 73 in the Texas Panhandle, 68 in Beaver, 72 in Buffalo, 74 Alva, 81 in Putnam, 75 in Arnett. At the 101 Center, it's 73. 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
1: the
0: football
1: Rangers
0: coach.
1: Head man, getting their football season underway on a Thursday evening here before too long. On the road, they go to Arkansas.
2: That's correct. Harding. 2 weeks from today, taking on Harding.
1: They're usually pretty tough.
2: And probably going to be ranked back in the top five, it looks like, if not the top three, or Harding.
1: So, well, look forward to learning a little bit more about the Rangers campaign coming up 2026. I told you it's early voting underway today for the Oklahoma runoff primary election, 8 to 6 both today and tomorrow. You can vote early as well. 8 to 2 on Saturday afternoon. Now, you can do so at the county election boards, not your normal polling locations, but you don't need an excuse. You just can vote early if you choose to do so. Oklahoma allows voting for all those elections at your county election board. For the most part, everybody can vote on something, whether you're a Republican, Democrat, or an independent. The bulk of the elections, if you will, are Republican statewide primary runoffs. And there's some city elections across Oklahoma. And we'll talk about state questions in a minute. There's a couple of those. There's a statewide Democratic primary, runoff primary for the U.S. Senator's position on the Democratic side to be on the ballot come November. Much of the attention has been drawn toward the gubernatorial race between Oklahoma's Attorney General Gettner Drummond, former State Senator Mike Massey. The winner there will face Cindy Munson, who's already secured one with about 75% of the vote in the Democratic primary for governor. So that's going to be on your ballot. School superintendent race between, this is the Republican side now, Robert Franklin and James Taylor. Labor Commissioner Kevin West and John Pfeiffer. Will be on your ballot. The insurance commissioner's job, Bob Sullivan and Marty Quinn. And then there's those two state questions. State question 844 amends Oklahoma's method or proposes amending reimbursing local tax revenue lost from the state's manufacturing tax exemption. I think it gives the state legislature more leeway, more authority, if you will, in determining those reimbursement amounts, rates, so on and so forth. That's state question 844. And state question 846 places Oklahoma's requirement for voter ID in the state constitution. It's already there statutorily, but this would place it in the constitution. That's 846. By the way, state representatives Mike Dobrinsky and the good doctor, the good representative Carl Newton, our state representatives, at least in this part of the world, will be with us come Friday morning. That's tomorrow, right?
0: Yeah.
1: Just past 7:30 to talk. Obviously, they want to talk about the state questions, and they'll probably talk about the general races as well. Many have been receiving text messages from various state officials in terms of, well, they're receiving from the candidates themselves, but
0: yeah.
1: I know State Representative Dr. Carl Newton and sent a text message supporting Gettner Drummond here within the last few days. So I'm sure they'll talk about the statewide election as well, which, as we've mentioned several times, early voting underway today, tomorrow, and Saturday. The election day itself, the 25th, which is next Tuesday in Oklahoma.
0: Although I get most of those I get, pretty much all the ones I get, are spam and block.
2: Mm-hmm.
0: Sorry.
2: By the way, did you see the themes? CJ, the Fairview Student Council, set their game themes for football.
1: Themes?
2: It's Alva. It's general camo.
1: Beat the bugs.
2: Yes. Chisholm. It's frat.
1: Beat the horns.
2: Whatever that means.
1: Lasso the horns.
2: Frat.
0: Frat?
2: Yes.
0: Fraternity, maybe?
2: Well, yeah, probably, but I don't know how you translate that into
1: I'm making
2: game
1: all
2: theme.
1: These up.
2: Cashin, minions.
0: Ah.
2: So that would be interesting.
0: Everybody has to wear yellow.
2: Sayer, fancy Nancy, pink out. Merit, orange and black, and Tonkawa, the theme is spies.
0: Spies.
2: For the Fairview.
1: Beat the bucks.
0: Huh. Is that like everybody's supposed to dress up that day?
2: Yeah,
0: that's
2: from
0: as
2: the
0: part of the
2: Fairview
0: thing?
2: Stuco, okay. So that's kind of their game themes for the student section.
0: That'll be fun. That's always fun.
1: Friend and Quicksilvers will at least one Fairview game during the regular season. Will go.
2: Is that written into the contract of Quicksilvers?
1: It is. Let it be said, let it be written.
2: Ironclad.

0: in the stars. The big stinger that's up in the sky, the little yellow jacket stinger.
1: The 700-foot stinger statue. Yes.
0: Says, come to Fairview at least one time.
1: Right there next to the Pistol Peach 700-foot statue.
0: Anyway, well, that's cool. And folks getting excited about high school football. We are here, obviously, with respect to what will become the 43rd year of high school football, playing the game, making the music, and leading the cheers. Pages in Pajamas, you know what that is? It's an epic ladies overnight epic. Journaling, scrapping, crafting, good time. One night only.
2: I'm assuming scrapping means scrapbooking.
1: Of course. Okay.
2: Because when I hear scrapping, fighting, I'm thinking, having a little scrap.
0: This event's under the direction of Sheila Gay there at the Woodward News down on Oklahoma. And it is actually underway, covers 2 days, evening and then morning. The 28th, and that's the beginning of high school football for many on Friday the 28th, beginning at 6 o'clock until about noon the next day, one night only. Pajamas, pizzas, prizes, a couple classes. Sounds like fun, and Sheila can certainly talk more eloquently and can get you signed up for Pages in Pajamas here coming up in a week or so at the Woodward Conference Center. Now, that's the Marlowe's facility, the venue out on 34th Street. So, haven't talked much about chamber luncheons. You mentioned the conference center.
2: Yeah.
0: That reminded me that coming up on September the 8th.
2: Oh, they're going to start back up?
0: The chamber's gearing back up with monthly luncheons. They are typically on the second Tuesday of every month at the Woodward Conference Center. And excited about the first one in September because that one is always dedicated to or the overall theme, however you want to couch it, the kickoff for Woodward's United Fund raising activities. Of course, that United Fund raising funds for, and that number, I think, sometimes varies. It's around a dozen, maybe one or two more, one or two less, but typically around 12 or so agencies in this part of the world. And that's the beauty of the United Fund. All those funds stay in this part of the world and help those agencies that just do fantastic work. That will be on Tuesday, September the 8th at the Conference Center. Usually have a guest speaker program of sorts. The case as well as T.W. Shannon's going to be in Woodward.
2: Oh, wow.
0: He's on your ballot, considered the odds-on favorite to be elected as the next lieutenant governor in the great state of Oklahoma. He's a former House Speaker in the Oklahoma Legislature, always real vibrant, always has a really exciting message. T.W. will be in town on the 8th of September as chamber luncheons gear up. Then in October, dubbed the Education Luncheon, where Woodward highlights those three tiers of education, common ed, higher ed, and the career tech system. So we'll
2: now usually have one where the football players seniors going to be at this September one, and the softball seniors usually have one where you do all that.
0: Staff is working on that.
2: Okay. I just don't want kids to suddenly feel like we don't care.
1: Should be, but he hasn't got set up yet.
0: In the years past, that has been done, quite honestly, in August.
2: Yeah.
0: And now with the move to September, there's a little more involved there in making that happen with the expansive United Fund program and everything. But that's certainly on the table, and certainly going to try to make that happen if at all possible.
2: So okay.
0: Thanks for asking.
2: Sure.
0: Okay. Oh, my goodness.
2: It's the morning show on K101. Michael Barnes off for the rest of this week. I'm Sean Kelly with CJ and Tyler.
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2: I saw this report, Tyler. People who are procrastinators are more likely to have heart disease.
3: What are you saying?
2: Well, I mean, mainly because they put off exercise, quitting smoking, and going to the doctor. But anyway.
3: How could they have
2: I'm just saying,
3: rate?
2: Tyler, you know.
3: So you're saying you're endorsing I should do those things?
2: Yes.
3: Including smoking.
2: You should quit smoking.
3: I don't smoke.
2: All right. One out of three.
3: Yeah.

0: It's 7:52 on the morning show on K101. I saw this story about a 21-year-old Harvard dropout. He unveiled an AI-powered constant companion. Avi Schiffman invented a wearable pendant, combats loneliness by talking and asking questions. So I guess it's kind of basically like having a 4-year-old with you at all times.
1: It's your story.
0: Sure.
1: You can tell it as you see fit.
0: What do you got?
1: Well, a number of items, some all of which are confidential and some of which are shareable.
2: So nothing. Shareable.
0: So nothing. You got nothing.
2: That's what it sounds like.
0: You're complaining about me and you got nothing.
1: We can always talk about the golf ball drop in the Chamber Golf Tournament. That's kind of nothing about it.
0: Nothing stopped you before.
1: That's exactly right. It is the Golf Ball Drop 10. It is an extravaganza. Tickets soon available at $20 a pop to win actually 4 outstanding prizes. A golf cart, lawnmower, premium grill, and a Yeti package. It all takes place on September the 18th, about 9 o'clock, right before the golf tournament tees itself off at Boiling Springs Golf Club, 9 o'clock or so, as all those golf balls dropped out of a helicopter onto a makeshift pin, green, if you will, in the middle of the fairway, and the four closest get to choose from those 4 prizes and those tickets.
0: Where do you get the helicopter?
1: Soon to be on sale. Well, that's from our good friends at Gore Nitrogen.
0: Oh, okay.
1: They loan us a helicopter to drop all those golf balls. They have it pretty close, and if sometimes it's an issue to get the balls out of the ground should the ground be wet because they drop and kind of.
0: So you don't use an actual green.
1: It's on the fairway.
0: Oh, okay.
1: It's on.
0: So you don't
1: the edge
0: tear
1: the
0: up
1: fairway.
0: An actual green.
1: It's actually on the edge of the fairway. Okay. There on number one at Boiling Springs Golf Club. But a fun deal, and it's certainly a big fundraiser for the Woodward Chamber, but it's also a real fun event, one of the best tournaments of the year out there. Lots of food, lots of prizes, so on and so forth. That will be coming up on September the 18th, here just a little over a month. It's on a Friday. I'm not so sure that maybe Woodward's homecoming. Is that right over there, said? Woodward's
2: that is
1: homecoming?
2: Correct. Yeah. Against Shaw Marshall, the 18th.
1: But anyway, the Woodward Chamber Golf Tournament coming up on the 18th and associated golf ball drop 10. A lot of fun. We'll obviously be speaking more about that down the stretch we go in the latter part of last week or so in August and the first 2 or 3 weeks in September.
0: Okay. 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
6: ABC News, I'm Sherry Preston. The national debt has now climbed over $40 trillion, double what it was just 10 years ago when President Trump first took office, the U.S. paying more than $1 trillion just in interest on that debt. The president looking to hit Iran economically as costs for the war help fuel the debt. Here's ABC's Rachel Scott.
7: President Trump once again trying to ramp up the pressure, overnight announcing the U.S. will enact the most crushing economic operation ever taken, saying it will be an economic D-Day. President Trump warning any country that allows its financial institutions, businesses, airports, or government entities that help Iran evade sanctions will face tremendous economic consequences.
6: A deadly mid-air collision at an airport just outside Harrisburg, Pennsylvania. The pilot of a small plane that collided with a police helicopter was killed. The state troopers on board the chopper survived. That line of heavy storms whomping the Midwest now headed into the Northeast. This is ABC News.
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2: From the 101 News Center, fair skies, 73 degrees still this morning. Sunday still hot today, 97 or so for a high, close to 100 in the panhandles, 72 overnight, 104 or so tomorrow across the region, over 100 well into next week. There are slight storm chances, primarily overnight Friday into early Saturday, maybe again late Tuesday, Wednesday, isolated at best, nothing to get too excited about. Range of 70s this morning. A check last hour. Temperatures are ranging from 69 in Beaver, 77 in Canadian. Range of highs yesterday, 90s, well into the triple-digit range. Bit less hot, Woodward, north and northwest, north and east, 96 in Beaver to 105 in Fairview and Sealing. Woodward's high, the Mesnet said, was 99. Forecasters do say, though, the heat wave generally continues through at least the middle part of next week. Weak front currently stretches across the I-40 corridor. Isolated shower this morning, not out of the question. Some activity off to the south and southeast of Woodward early this morning. A widespread triple-digit highs each day. Occasional isolated storm chances once again, but the upper ridge remains firmly in control. Early voting begins today. Voters who will not be able to make it to the polls next Tuesday, Election Day itself. Early voting is open to everyone. No excuses needed. Early voting today. About now, the polls open till 6 o'clock today and tomorrow, then 8 to 2 Saturday at county election boards. Early voting now not available at your normal polling location. Even though it's a primary runoff election that features mostly Republican candidates, every Oklahoma resident who's an eligible voter can receive a ballot for the upcoming election. Republican candidates, registered Democrats, much the same on the Democratic side. Independent voters will get ballots featuring two state questions, as will everyone else, and any other local nonpartisan races or questions. Tragic story coming out of Kansas this week. A Kansas high school football player has died. It was Tuesday evening. He collapsed during practice. Emergency medical personnel had responded to a call at Pawnee Heights High School. Personnel were unable to revive the player at the scene. Cause of death has not been determined, though an autopsy will be performed most likely in Wichita today. The high school is located in Roselle. That's about 40 miles southwest of Great Bend. A Northwest Oklahoma City couple has filed a lawsuit, Oklahoma County District Court, asking a judge to compel the state insurance commissioner, his name's Glenn Mulready, to release the results of a state investigation into how State Farm handles RIF claims filed by policyholders. Craig, Elizabeth Gitterez, residents of Rose Creek, filed the petition against Mulready in an effort to force the release of a multi-year review of how State Farm processes those weather claims. Both Brent crude and West Texas Intermediate closing highest level since July 24th yesterday. Brent on the worldwide stage closed at 91.62, gain of 60 cents. West Texas, the U.S. benchmark, up 89 cents, 85.83. West Texas up considerably again this morning. Last check up about $3. Natural gas off slightly to close at 2.77 yesterday. Natural gas down a few cents this morning. Funeral services later this morning. Well-known Woodward resident Bruce Williamson died this past week, the age of 64. Services this morning, 10 o'clock at the First Christian Church. Memorial contributions can be made. Bruce's honor to the Christian Church. No jackpot winner in Powerball last night. Saturday's Powerball drawing should be about $68 million. No one matched all the numbers. Lotto America comes Saturday, about $2.7 million or so. No big winner, Lotto Texas weekend, Saturday drawing, $6 million. Mega Millions tomorrow, a $113 million prize. 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
3: 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Today has Lady host Arnett and Caney, while Vice side welcomes Cheyenne, Raiden, and Rapo Butler. Canute welcomes Kremlin Hillsdale on the baseball side. Drummond, Hammond, Visai, Cheyenne, Raiden, Arnett, and Calumet take part in a round robin bracket that begins this afternoon. While not participating in tournament action, Shattuck heads to Oklahoma City for the first weekend of the Oklahoma High School Fast Pitch Festival Series tonight at Devon Park. Lady Indians face Porham at 6:40, then Ringling at 8 o'clock. On the high school football side, scrimmage week, Woodward going to Canadian tonight, Flocka with Wildcats at 6, while Fairview welcomes the Thomas Terriers. Oklahoma Sooners and basketball coach Porter Mosier have added another talent to the roster this week, snagging a commitment from Villanova transfer center Duke Brennan. Brennan earned all Big East third team honors last season after posting career highs of 12 points, 10 rebounds, and 2 assists per game. That's a look at your weather, news, and sports with your 8 o'clock report on K101.
4: There's a 10-year-old pet border collie named Rio who ran away from his Oklahoma home in late July.
3: Mm-hmm.
4: His owner, identified only as Melissa, says the dog has a history of taking off when something spooks him. A few weeks later, a stray border collie landed at shelter in Greensboro, North Carolina.
3: Holy smokes.
4: Staff ran a microchip scan, chip pinged as Rio, with an Oklahoma address.
3: Wow.
4: Now, officials there in North Carolina say they think that a stranger may have picked Rio up after his escape and kind of cared for him, transported him to North Carolina, and then he got loose a second time.
3: Sure.
4: Melissa apparently hopped on a plane and booked a flight to Greensboro, reunited with Rio, brought him home, and now he's got a 9-month-old puppy waiting for him. So it's kind of cool.
3: The things we do for pets.
4: Yep. But it is a reminder that you should, if you have a pet, that especially one that tends to run off, you want to get them microchipped so that, because they can get a lot farther than you think.
3: Could come in handy.
4: Yep. So it's the morning show on K101, about 10 minutes after 8 o'clock. Thanks for being with us this morning on this Thursday.

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0: Good day, everyone. I'm Dave Lanning on the Radio Oklahoma Ag Network. 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
3: It could be. 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
2: Yeah, it's a lot of money.
3: A big check.
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0: Oil cattle futures are struggling to find support. Packers have been able to purchase cattle at lower prices over the past few weeks, and it appears they may be able to do so again this week. Some live trade did take place yesterday, and it was lower. Northern Dress cattle at 355, Southern Live cattle at 225, and they were purchased for deferred delivery. Packers have finally seen their margins move into positive territory due to lower cash prices and higher boxed beef prices. Boxed beef was mixed yesterday. Choice is up $3.84. Select was down $2.21. The hog futures closed in positive territory, but that provides little consolation that support's been found. The National Daily Direct Afternoon Report showed a decline of $2.27, with the weighted average price down to $92.10. Packers have been able to purchase hogs without having to be aggressive. This does not bode well for the market and will make it difficult for futures to find support. The volume of hogs purchased yesterday was moderate. Now, wheat futures are down 0.75 early today, with the hard red winter wheat's December contract 7.75¾. The national average basis for hard red winter wheat 1 cent stronger at 57 cents under the September futures contract, while the DTN National Hard Red Winter Wheat Index up 19 cents at 7.05. Technically, Kansas City wheat futures are trading at a 3-year high, with the next resistance level at $8. Corn futures are up 3¾ cents early today. The December contract's at 5.03 a bushel. The national average basis for corn's unchanged.

0: changed to 26 cents under the September futures contract, while the DTN National Corn Index up 10 cents, 447. The soybean futures are up 4.25 cents early today, with the November contract 1241.25 a bushel. The national average basis for soybeans 1 cent stronger at 39 cents under the November futures, and the DTN National Soybean Index up 22 cents at 1198, and we'll check all the futures in just a moment. Midwest Farm Shows produces both the Oklahoma City Farm Show, held each spring, and the Tulsa Farm Show in December. 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October live cattle down 170 yesterday, 217.22. December down 205, 217.15. The September feeder cattle down 422, 329.12. October down 427, 322.05. October hogs up 77 cents, 81.50. December up 50 cents at 71.42. Kansas City wheat, the September was up 18.25, 762. December up 18.25 at 776.75. Chicago wheat, September up 15.75, 680.25. December up 16.25 at 697.5. September corn up 9.75.
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0: Sunshine this morning. May see a few clouds later on this afternoon. Light winds, highs near 98. Northwest Oklahoma, Southwest Kansas, 101 in the Texas Panhandle. Clear tonight, lows around 72. Sunny tomorrow, light winds, highs near 104. There are slight chances for rain late tomorrow night, lows around 73. Sunshine for your Saturday, Sunday, and Monday, highs above 100. We've got you covered on K101 and K101Online.com.

0: This is Lane Conkle with the Beaver County Stockyard. For our cow sale Monday, August 16th, we sold 905 head. For our calf and yearling sale Tuesday, August 17th, we sold 4,301 head for total receipts for the week of 5,206 head. We had 59 yearling steers weighing 958, bring 331.50. 51 yearling steers weighing 888, bring 338.50. 27 yearling steers weighing 721, bring 380. 142 yearling steers weighing 692, bring 399.50. And 54 steer calves weighing 502, bring 455. 26 guaranteed open heifers weighing 935, bring 289. 6 guaranteed open heifers weighing 829, bring 297.50. 56 guaranteed open heifers weighing 722, bring 344.50. 88 guaranteed open heifers weighing 644, bring 360. And 12 weaned heifers weighing 539, bring 369. Running age pairs are up to 4350. Fancy young bred cows are up to 4900. Packer cows are up to $1.74, and Packer bulls are up to $2.26. The cow market was steady, with anything bred being stronger. The yearling market was softer, with quality and condition taking the least hit. And the calf deal was softer overall, with calves with no shots and unweaned taking the biggest hit of all. We already have 700-plus cows on the books for next week, plus, or that includes 105 bred heifers that are out of Gardner Genetics and bred to calve in February. We also have 101 ranch-bred cows from the Canadian River. Those cows are exposed to registered Angus bulls. If you have calves to sell, we are your market. And if you need cows, we are also your market. Give us a chance to earn your business. For your cattle marketing needs, call the Beaver County Stockyards at 580-625-3051. And serving the High Plains since 1931, the Beaver County Stockyards, where a handshake is still a contract.
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4: Hey, 101 weather. May see a few areas of clouds this afternoon. Light winds.

0: ABC News. I'm Sherry Preston. Frustration growing in the Midwest following days of rain and for some more than a week without power. Flood watches stretching again overnight from Illinois through West Virginia and Pennsylvania. After living in the U.S. for 6 years, Harry and Meghan are moving back to the U.K.
1: According to the Telegraph, the move is planned for later this month, with the family believed to be taking up residence in a private, non-royal residence outside London. The paper also reporting that the couple's two children, 7-year-old Prince Archie and 5-year-old Princess Lilibet, are enrolled to start at British schools in September.
0: ABC's Lama Hassan at Buckingham Palace. The national debt now hitting a staggering $40 trillion, driven mostly by costs for defense, Social Security, and Medicare. Walmart has posted another strong performance in the second quarter, but that was overshadowed by a more cautious outlook for the rest of the year. Early on, Walmart shares had been sliding almost 6%. This is ABC News.
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4: From the K101 Newsroom, I'm Tyler Riggs. Your K101 weather, mostly sunny skies this afternoon with light winds and high temperatures of 101 in the Texas Panhandle, 98 in southwest Kansas and northwest Oklahoma. Mostly clear skies tonight, overnight lows of 72. Sunny tomorrow, high temperatures of 104 in the tri-state. Oklahoma City couple has filed a lawsuit in Oklahoma County District Court asking a judge to compel state insurance.

Insurance Commissioner Glenn Mulready to release the results of a state investigation into how State Farm handles roof damage claims. The family says they have been fighting with the company since 2024 when a hailstorm swept through the metro, dropping what the petition describes as a 20-minute barrage of 3-inch hail that damaged the roof of their home. The insurance company denied their claim for roof replacement. Mulready announced last December that the OID had an ongoing investigation into State Farm's handling of the claims, with Mulready stating it would be complete in the first quarter of this year. Oklahomans can head to the polls today to cast their votes in the primary runoff election. The early voting window lasts until Saturday afternoon times, until 6 p.m. tonight, 8 a.m. to 6 p.m. tomorrow, and 8 a.m. to 2 p.m. on Saturday. 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The Highway 81 Classic begins this morning. Chisholm, Crescent, Dover, Okarchi, and Timberlake compete in pool play at Chisholm. Pioneer, Blackwell, Garber, Hennessy, and Tonkawa compete at Pioneer. Lady hosts not only their softball invitational, but baseball as well. And on the softball side, pool play split between multiple locations. Today, Lady hosts Arnett and Caney, while Vice side welcomes Cheyenne, Raiden, and Arapahoe Butler. Canute welcomes Crumlin, Hillsdale, and Granite. On the baseball side, Drummond, Hammond, Visai, Shine, Raiden, Arnett, and Calumet take part in a round robin bracket tournament that begins this afternoon. While not participating in tournament action, Shattuck heading to Oklahoma City tonight for the first weekend of the Oklahoma High School Fast Pitch Festival Series at Devon Park. Lady Indians face Porham at 6:40 and Ringling at 8 o'clock. That's a look at your weather, news, and sports with your 9 o'clock report on K101.

out of the blue, drifting off to the evening news. She said, honey, what would you do if you'd have never met me? I just laughed, said, I don't know. 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And then tried to dig real deep. Said, darling, honestly, I do a lot more offshore fishing. Probably eat more drive-through chicken.

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0: In the market report for Thursday, August 13th. On Thursday, we sold 697 head compared to 1,149 head last week, bringing the grand total to 1,177 head for the week. A lot of volatility in the futures market over this past week led to the market being just a little bit softer. You know, there was still pretty good demand, especially on nice wean calves and stuff, but kind of a lighter test compared to last week as well. But getting in here on your lighter weight steers, 420 pound steers brought 510. Had some 530 pound steers bring 453. Then had some 590 pound steer calves bring from 370 to 373. Had 27 steers weigh 781 bring 350 and a half. Then had 10 steers weighing 833 bring 336. 47 steers weigh 894 bring 321.50. And then 23 nice black steers weighing 977 bring 306. Heifer market was pretty good as well. Had some 370 pound heifers bring from 427 to 470. 520 pound heifers brought from 350 to 365. 665 pound heifers brought from 306 to 3 1/4. Had 14 heifers weigh 755 bring 321. And then 11 heifers weigh 906 bring 282. All in all, I thought the market was really resilient, all things considered. 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I hope everyone has a great weekend. 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Please feel free to give me a call anytime, Seth Hale, 940-256-0741. 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
3: Sunshine this morning. May see a few clouds later on this afternoon. Light winds, highs near 98. Northwest Oklahoma, southwest Kansas, 101 in the Texas Panhandle. Clear tonight, lows around 72. Sunny tomorrow, light winds, highs near 104. There are slight chances for rain late tomorrow night, lows around 73. Sunshine for your Saturday, Sunday, and Monday, highs above 100. 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

0: Here's a market update from the Radio Oklahoma Ag Network. August live cattle down 55, 222.87. October is down 57, 216.65. December is down 37 at 216.77. August feeder cattle up down 195, 334.90. September is down 225, 326.87. October is down 247 at 319.57.
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1: Kansas City Wheat, September up 8 cents, 770. December is up 7.75 at 784.5. Chicago Wheat, September up 10.75, 691. December is up 10.75 at 708.25. September corn up 7 cents, 480. December is up 7 cents at 505. November soybeans up, unchanged now at 12.37.25. And January is up 3/4 at 12.52. December cotton up 55, 88.90. March up 58, 90.72. And September crude's up 219. Dave Lanning on the Radio Oklahoma Ag Network.
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3: A 101 weather may see a few areas of clouds this afternoon. Light winds, highs near 98, northwest Oklahoma, southwest Kansas, 101 in the Texas Panhandle. We've got you covered on K101.

0: ABC News. I'm Sherry Preston. The national debt has now surpassed a record $40 trillion, highlighting the high cost of national defense and social safety net programs, including Social Security and Medicare. Interest payments on that debt, at least $1 trillion alone. Fewer people were applying for unemployment benefits last week, another sign that layoffs remain low, even though prices for many items remain high. Russia once again pummeling the capital of Ukraine. 16 people killed in Kyiv overnight.
1: It really remains to be seen when this war will end. There is no end in sight. Any effort to get Russia to the negotiating table and to actually make some concessions to end the war seems to have completely stalled.
0: ABC's Tom Sophie Burridge. President Trump claims today will be economic D-Day for Iran, the president trying to inflict pain on any country that works with Iran's financial institutions, businesses, or government entities. Meghan and Harry enrolling their kids in British schools as they head back to the UK. This is ABC News. The battle over AI-generated content now has the children of the late Robin Williams reviving his social media accounts to get his real voice back out there online. ABC's Rhiannon Alley explains.
2: The children of late movie legend Robin Williams aren't just protecting their father's legacy.
3: I ask you about love, probably quote me a sonnet.
2: They're fighting back against what they call AI abuse. Zach, Zelda, and Cody Williams reactivated his Instagram account, fed up with the alleged AI misuse involving their dad's likeness, writing, "As technology evolves, we want this to be a safe, trusted place where the stories, photos, videos, and memories shared reflect his legacy with authenticity, warmth, and care."
0: Walmart still did well in the second quarter, but the retailer is reporting the slowest sales pace in 6 years in the United States. Walmart offering a cautious outlook for the rest of the year. Consumers cutting back amid higher prices. I'm Sherry Preston, ABC News.
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1: Your K101 weather forecast, mix of sun and clouds this afternoon. We'll see light winds, highs near 98 in northwest Oklahoma and southwest Kansas, 101 in the Texas Panhandle. Clear tonight, lows around 72, sunny tomorrow with light winds and highs near 104. There are some slight chances for rain late tomorrow night, lows around 73. Sunshine for your Saturday, Sunday, and Monday, highs above 100. 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
6: K101 weather, mix of sun and clouds this afternoon, light winds, highs near 98, northwest Oklahoma, southwest Kansas, 101 in the Texas Panhandle. We've got you covered on K101.

0: ABC News, I'm Sherry Preston. The national debt has now climbed to over $40 trillion, double what it was just 10 years ago when President Trump first took office, the U.S. paying more than $1 trillion just in interest. President Trump looking to hit Iran economically as cost for the war helped fuel that debt. Here's ABC's Rachel Scott.
1: President Trump once again trying to ramp up the pressure, overnight announcing the U.S. will enact the most crushing economic operation ever taken, saying it will be an economic D-Day. President Trump warning any country that allows its financial institutions, businesses, airports, or government entities that help Iran evade sanctions will face tremendous economic consequences.
0: The FBI seized former Democratic Representative Eric Swalwell's electronic devices as a part of an ongoing criminal probe. That, according to sources familiar with the situation. A deadly mid-air collision at an airport just outside Harrisburg, Pennsylvania, the NTSB investigating. This is ABC News.
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4: From the K101 Newsroom, I'm Tyler Riggs. Your K101 weather: sunny skies this afternoon with light winds, high temperatures of 101 in the Texas Panhandle, 98 southwest Kansas and northwest Oklahoma. Mostly clear skies tonight, overnight lows down to 42. Mostly sunny skies tomorrow, high temperatures of 104 in the tri-state. Oklahoma City couple has filed a lawsuit in Oklahoma County District Court asking a judge to compel State Insurance Commissioner Glenn Mulready to release the results of a state investigation into how a State Farm handles roof damage claims. Family says they've been fighting with the company since 2024 when a hailstorm swept through the metro, dropping what the petition describes as a 20-mile barrage of 3-inch hail that damaged the roof of their home. The insurance company denied their claim for roof replacement. Already announced last December that the OID had an ongoing investigation into State Farm's handling of claims, with Mulready stating the investigation would be complete in the first quarter of this year. Oklahomans can start heading to the polls today to cast their votes in the primary runoff election. The early voting window now.

open it until Saturday afternoon times, until 6 p.m. tonight, 8 to 6 tomorrow, and 8 to 2 on Saturday. In sports on K101, KWOX, FM Woodward, powered by Lucky Star Casinos, it's softball and baseball tournament time this weekend. Levy hosting an invitation on both sides for the softball tournament. Pool play split between multiple locations. Today sees Levy host Arnett and Caney, while Visay welcomes Cheyenne, Raiden, and Rapo Butler. Canute welcomes Skrull and Hillsdale and Granite. On the baseball side, it's Drummond, Hammond, Visay, Cheyenne, Arnett, and Calumet taking part in a round-robin bracket tournament that begins this afternoon. While not participating in tournament action, Shattuck set to head to Oklahoma City tonight for the first weekend of the High School Fast Pitch Festival series at Devon Park. Lady Indians face Porm at 6:40 and Ringling at 8. That's a look at your weather, news, and sports with your 11 o'clock report on K101.

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0: 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Dave Lanning on the Radio Oklahoma Ag Network. 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
2: Well, cattle futures are struggling to find support. Packers have been able to purchase cattle at lower prices over the past few weeks, and it appears they may be able to do so again this week. Some light trade took place yesterday at lower prices, with northern dress cattle $355, southern live cattle at $225, and were purchased for deferred delivery. Packers have finally seen their margins move into positive territory due to lower cash prices and higher boxed beef. Boxed beef prices, though, were mixed, with choice up $3.84. Select was down $2.21 yesterday. Hog futures closed in positive territory yesterday, but that provides little consolation. That support's been found. The National Daily Direct Afternoon Hog Report showed a decline of $2.27, with the weighted average price down $92.10. Taking the early lead from the Paris milling wheat futures, which gapped higher, all three U.S. wheat markets are again higher. Although there were no new Black Sea attacks reported overnight, plenty of damage has already been done to Black Sea logistics. It's assumed that well into the fall Black Sea wheat exports will be a challenge. In fact, a consultancy, Sov Econ, projects August wheat exports from Russia are likely to reach just 2.2 million tons. We'll check the futures in a moment.
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2: Well, August live cattle down 40 cents, 223.02. October is down 15, 217.07. And December is up 20, 217.35. August feeder cattle down 207 at 334.77. September is down 227 at 326.85. October feeder cattle down 172, 320.32. Kansas City wheat, September up 5 3/4, 767 3/4. December is up 5 3/4 at 782.5. Chicago wheat, September up 6 3/4, 687. December is up 7 1/4 at 704 3/4. September corn up 7.5 at 480.5. December is up 7.5, 505.5. November soybeans up 4.5, 1241 3/4. January is up 5 1/4 at 1256.5. December cotton up 23, 88.58. March up 25, 90.39. September crude's up 190, 87.73. 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
5: Your K101 weather forecast, mix of sun and clouds this afternoon. We'll see light winds, highs near 98 in northwest Oklahoma and southwest Kansas, 101 in the Texas Panhandle. Clear tonight, lows around 72, sunny tomorrow with light winds and highs near 104. There are some slight chances for rain late tomorrow night, lows around 73. Sunshine for your Saturday, Sunday, and Monday, highs above 100. We've got you covered on K101 and K101Online.com.

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8: A 101 weather, mix of sun and clouds this afternoon, light winds, highs near 98, northwest Oklahoma, southwest Kansas, 101 in the Texas Panhandle. 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

0: ABC News, I'm Wayne Cabot. The FBI has seized the cell phone of former Congressman Eric Swalwell at San Francisco International Airport, and they served a search warrant at his D.C. home, part of a criminal investigation, according to ABC News sources. Oil prices are surging again as President Trump threatens Iran with an economic D-Day. The USS George Washington has arrived in the Mideast to end the long deployment for the USS Abraham Lincoln. Power's been out for a week after storms in Indiana and could be out a whole lot longer, says utilities president Melody Birmingham.
1: These are lines that ordinarily take us in systems that ordinarily take weeks or months that we are trying to accomplish in days and or weeks.
0: Jurors were sent home early today in Massachusetts as they await the closing instructions tomorrow in the trial of Lindsay Clancy, who says she was in the throes of postpartum psychosis when she fatally strangled her three children. This is ABC News.
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2: From the K101 Newsroom, I'm Tyler Riggs. Your K101 weather, mostly sunny skies this afternoon with light winds, high temperatures of 101 in the Texas Panhandle, 98 in southwest Kansas and northwest Oklahoma. Mostly clear skies tonight, overnight lows down to 72. Sunny tomorrow, high temperatures of 104 in the tri-state. An Oklahoma City couple has filed a lawsuit in Oklahoma County District Court asking the judge to compel State Insurance Commissioner Glenn Mulready to release the results of a state investigation into how State Farm handles roof damage claims. The family says they've been fighting with the company since 2024 when a hailstorm swept through the metro, dealing with what the petition describes as a 20-foot barrage of 3-inch hail that damaged the roof of their home. The insurance company denied their claim for replacement. Mulready announced last December that the OID had an ongoing investigation into State Farm's handling of those claims, with Mulready stating it would be complete in the first quarter of this year. Oklahomans can start heading to the polls today to cast their votes in the primary runoff election. The early voting window now lasts until Saturday afternoon. Times till 6 p.m. tonight, 8 a.m. to 6 p.m. tomorrow, and 8 a.m. to 2 p.m. on a Saturday. In sports on K101 KWOX FM Woodward, powered by Lucky Star Casinos, high school softball and baseball in the area. Leedy hosting their softball and baseball invitationals this afternoon. Softball side, pool play there split between multiple locations. Leedy hosts Arnett and Caney, while Vice welcomes Cheyenne, Raiden, and Rapo Butler. Canute welcomes Cremlin Hillsdale Granite. For the baseball tournament, Drummond, Hammond, Vice High, Cheyenne, Raiden, Arnett, and Calumet take part in a round robin bracket tournament that begins this afternoon. Shag, meanwhile, heads to Oklahoma City for the first weekend of the Oklahoma High School Fast Pitch Festival series at Devon Park. Lady Indians face Porham at 6:40 and Ringland at 8 o'clock tonight. That's a look at your weather, news, and sports with your noon report on K101.

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4: 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Fanning believes it's a four-legged stool that makes up regenerative ag for the beef business.
5: To me, regenerative ag in farming and ranching is focused on restoring and improving natural resources and production, and that production depends upon our soil, our water, our biodiversity, our ecosystem, making sure those things function while remaining economically viable. And so regenerative agriculture is basically improving the resources we depend on while remaining economically viable. I look at that as in what we deal with every day in a production system is basically, what are the four pillars, or what are the four things at the feed yard that we impact is, you know, the manure that we create every day is a resource that goes back onto the farm grounds that we're then pulling the crops back off of to use back into the feed yard. The water resources that we have that we're, you know, water efficiency is a big impact. Clean water is one of the most important factors to having a strong performance in animals in their gain, but we need to preserve those water aquifers and the resources that we have. So we want to make sure those water tanks are super efficient, and then of course animal performance, and then using data and technology to help improve what we do to improve our resource use.
4: Fanning believes working in all these areas has improved productivity and profitability of their feedlots. And more to come today here on K101. We're back in just a moment.
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This is Lang Conkle with the Beaver County Stockyards. For our cow sale Monday, August 16th, we sold 905 head. For our calf and yearling sale Tuesday, August 17th, we sold 4,301 head for total receipts for the week of 5,206 head. We had 59 yearling steers weighing 958, bring 331.50. 51 yearling steers weighing 888, bring 338.50. 27 yearling steers weighing 721, bring 380. 142 yearling steers weighing 692, bring 399.50. And 54 steer calves weighing 502, bring 455. 26 guaranteed open heifers weighing 935, bring 289. 6 guaranteed open heifers weighing 829, bring 297.50. 56 guaranteed open heifers weighing 722, bring 344.50. 88 guaranteed open heifers weighing 644, bring 360. And 12 weaned heifers weighing 539, bring 369. Running age pairs are up to 4350. Fancy young bred cows are up to 4900. Packer cows were up to $1.74, and Packer bulls were up to $2.26. The cow market was steady, with anything bred being stronger. The yearling market was softer, with quality and condition taking the least hit. And the calf deal was softer overall, with calves with no shots and unweaned taking the biggest hit of all. We already have 700-plus cows on the books for next week, that includes 105 bred heifers that are out of Gardner Genetics and bred to calve in February. We also have 101 ranch-bred cows from the Canadian River. Those cows are exposed to registered Angus bulls. If you have calves to sell, we are your market. And if you need cows, we are also your market.

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Dave Lanning on the Radio Oklahoma Ag Network. 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
2: Well, following the light cash cattle trade that developed yesterday, cash cattle market is quiet again here so far today. No bids on the table, but we are seeing some interest, and that could improve throughout the day today. Now, boxed beef at midday today's lower. 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OKC West El Reno, 4,982 head. Feeder steers steady to three higher. Feeder heifers were steady to five lower. Steer and heifer calves 6 to 7 weights were 15 to 20 lower. And steer and heifer calves 15 to 25 lower in a light test. Feeder cattle steers, medium large ones, 3 to 4 weights, 450 to 560. 4 to 5 weights, 430 to 480. 5 to 6 weights, 375 to 440. 6 to 7 weights, 355 to 392. 7 to 8 weights, 320 to 370. 8 to 9 weights, 318 to 341. Over 900 pounds, 296 to 321.50. Southern Oklahoma Livestock in Ada, 821 head. Steers were 5 to 15 higher. Heifers steady to 10 higher. Quality was plain to average. We'll check the futures in a moment.
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2: August live cattle up 62 cents at 224.05. October is up 125 at 218.47. December is up 162 at 218.77. August feeder cattle down 15, 336.70. September is up 67 at 329.80. And October is up 115 at 323.20. Kansas City wheat, September is up 4 cents, 766. December is up 3.5, 780 and a quarter. Chicago wheat, September is up 6.5, 686 and three quarters. December is up 6 3/4, 704 and a quarter. September corn is up 8 cents, 481. December is up 8 cents, 506. November soybeans up 4 3/4, 1242. January is up 5 1/4, 1256 and a half. December cotton up 1, 88.36. March up 1, 90.15. September crude's up 256, 88.39. September natural gas down 8, 273 per million BTU. 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
4: Your K101 weather forecast, mix of sun and clouds this afternoon. We'll see light winds, highs near 98 in northwest Oklahoma and southwest Kansas, 101 in the Texas Panhandle. Clear tonight, lows around 72, sunny tomorrow with light winds and highs near 104. There are some slight chances for rain late tomorrow night, lows around 73. Sunshine for your Saturday, Sunday, and Monday, highs above 100. We've got you covered on K101 and K101online.com.

0: Good day, everyone. Dave Lanning on the radio, Oklahoma Ag Network. Time to take a look at our agricultural markets here at midday today. And, well, following the light cash cattle trade that developed yesterday in the north, the cash cattle market is quiet so far today. As we hit midday, corn, wheat, and soybeans are maintaining some strength on the heels of lower corn yield and soy pod counts from the ongoing Midwest crop tour and on the continued compromise export capabilities in the Black Sea. We're going to take a time out. When we come back, the latest from the stockyards, feedlots, we're going to update futures and more. All that when we return in just a moment.
1: So you said there's an unclaimed property program in Oklahoma. What is that?
2: In the Treasury Department, there is an unclaimed property division, and that's basically like the lost and found bin for people's valuables in the state of Oklahoma.
1: So if I forgot to change my address and I had a check that I never received, is that something that will be there?
2: It could be. We have over $1 billion in the unclaimed property division, and we would really like to get that back to the people it belongs to.
1: Yeah, it's a lot of money.
2: A big check.
3: Go to yourmoney.ok.gov.
0: 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Well, no bids, cash cattle bids on the table right now, but packer interest should improve throughout the day today. Boxed beef is mixed, or I should say lower. It is lower here at midday today. Choice down 285, 392, 14. Selects down 61 cents at 363.56. Choice select spread $28.58, 51 total loads. OKC West El Reno, final report. 4,982 head this week. Feeder steers steady to 3 higher. Feeder heifers steady to 5 lower. Steer and heifer calves 6 to 7 weights were 15 to 20 lower. Heifer calves 15 to 25 lower. Feeder cattle steers, medium large ones 450 to 560. 4 to 5 weights 430 to 480. 5 to 6 weights 375 to 440. 6 to 7 weights 355 to 392.50. 7 to 8 weights 320 to 370. 8 to 9 weights, 318 to 341. 9 with 1,000 pounds, 296 to 321.50. Southern Oklahoma Livestock in Ada, 821 head. Feeder steers 5 to 15 higher. Heifers steady to 10 higher. Quality was plain to average with a moderate trade. Feeder cattle steers, medium large ones, 2 to 3 weights, 565 to 570. 3 to 4 weights, 525 to 545. 4 to 5 weights, 450 to 480, over 500 pounds, 445, over 600 pounds, 386, 7 to 8 weights, 355 to 360, 8 to 9 weights, 331 to 336. Now, winter livestock Dodge City, 1,159 head yesterday. Heifers over 650 pounds were 5 to 9 higher. Stockers, steers, and heifers 300 to 550 pounds, 10 to 20 higher. Feeder steers, not enough for a test. Slaughter cows were steady with a soft undertone. Feeder cattle steers, medium large ones, 3 weights, 517.50. 5 to 6 weights, 490 to $5. 6 to 7 weights, 378 to 427. 8 to 9 weights, 336 to 343. Over 900 pounds, 323. Futures coming up in a moment.
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2: This live cattle up 62 cents at 224.25. October is up 142 at 218.65. December is up 192 at 219.07. August feeder cattle up 15 cents, 337. September is up 37 cents at 329.50. October is up a dollar, 323.05. Kansas City wheat, September up a penny and a quarter, 763 and a quarter. December is up 1 1/4, 778. Chicago wheat, September up 2 3/4, 683. December is up 3 1/2, 701. September corn's up 6 1/4, 479 1/4. December is up 6 1/4 at 504 1/4. November soybeans up 2 1/2, 1239 3/4. January is up 3 cents at 1254 1/4. December cotton's down 10, 88.25. March down 10, 90.04. September crude's up 2 11, 87.94. Dave Lanning on the Radio Oklahoma Ag Network.
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0: Hey, 101 weather, mix of sun and clouds this afternoon, light winds, highs near 98, northwest Oklahoma, southwest Kansas, 101 in the Texas Panhandle. 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

0: ABC News, I'm Wayne Cabot. Relief has arrived for the long-serving crew aboard the USS Abraham Lincoln. U.S. Central Command says the USS George Washington aircraft carrier is now operating in the Middle East, replacing a ship where Defense Secretary Pete Hegseth said reports of mental health challenges and supply shortages were misrepresented. The Lindsey Clancy jury goes home early today, awaiting a long day tomorrow. The defense could rest. Clancy saying postpartum psychosis led her to kill her three children. Her supporters demonstrating outside the courthouse in Plymouth, Mass.
1: The jury is going to see and be aware. So the judge is going to try to limit that. Typically, you're going to see judges have different exits. They will allow them to exit the actual courthouse in a separate area where they're not forced to have to go through the protesters.
0: ABC News legal contributor Shauna Lloyd. The FBI searching the D.C. home of Eric Swalwell in a criminal investigation of the former congressman whose devices they seized. This is ABC News. The Democratic National Committee has narrowed down its list of potential 2028 convention host cities, leaving out Chicago and Atlanta. The short list down.

0: to Boston, Philadelphia, or Denver. Medical experts are talking about the potential breakthrough in cancer treatment. A personalized cancer vaccine is showing promise. It's built from a patient's own cancerous tumor. ABC News chief medical correspondent Dr. Tara Narula reports this treatment delayed the recurrence of the most serious form of skin cancer.
1: Right now, this isn't approved, but what this is really hope. This is hope not just for melanoma, but for other cancers. They are, in fact, studying this for other cancers like non-small cell lung cancer, renal cell carcinoma, and many others.
0: It also blocked the spread of melanoma, not just the recurrence, but the spread in high-risk patients. Mark your calendar. Hope for clear skies next Thursday, a week from today, a partial lunar eclipse across the eastern U.S. and Canada, and a little bit across the west as well. Wayne Cabot, ABC News.
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2: Your K101 weather forecast, mix of sun and clouds through this afternoon into this evening. Clear tonight, lows around 72. Tomorrow, sunny, light winds, highs near 104. We've got some slight chances for rain late tomorrow night, lows around 73. Sunshine Saturday, Sunday, and Monday with highs above 100. 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

0: ABC News, I'm Wayne Cabot. A 35-year-old woman is being charged with pledging support to ISIS in an alleged plot to kill New York State lawmakers.
1: According to the FBI, she began discussing a plan to blow up or target the state capital of New York in Albany with a bomb, allegedly wanting to kill state senators as they were working.
0: ABC's Pierre Thomas, the FBI says Jessica Bowie gave material support to that terror organization. Jurors in the murder trial of Lindsay Clancy in Massachusetts are likely to begin deliberations next week. The defense plans to rest its case tomorrow after one more witness, forensic psychiatrist Philip Resnick, who's researched postpartum psychosis, which the defense says Lindsay Clancy had when she killed her three children. The USS Lincoln has started its trip home from the Middle East. That'll usually take several weeks. The USS George Washington has arrived to replace the very long-serving crew. This is ABC News. Gotta love AI, especially when humans don't check what it's spitting out, which is often wrong. Case in point, a school handout given to kids in Louisville, Kentucky. Here's ABC's Sherry Preston.
2: The sun shines bright on my old Vinecki home. According to an apparently AI-generated map of the United States sent home with fourth graders at Farnsley Middle School in Louisville, Kentucky, it is, after parents reached out complaining of other mistakes, including North Dakota and South Quanto instead of North Dakota and South Carolina, the school took a look and decided, yes, inaccurate information had been distributed. Now, questions are being asked about who did it and why no one checked before it was given to students. Sherry Preston, ABC News.
0: So what are you watching? The TV Critics Association has its winners for its annual awards, and the ice hockey romance Heated Rivalry is program of the year for HBO Max. Apple TV's horror comedy Widow's Bay leads all series. I'm Wayne Cabot, ABC News.
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3: Your K101 weather forecast, mix of sun and clouds through this afternoon into this evening. Clear tonight, lows around 72. Tomorrow, sunny, light winds, highs near 104. We've got some slight chances for rain late tomorrow night, lows around 73. Sunshine Saturday, Sunday, and Monday with highs above 100. We've got you covered on K101 and K101online.com.

0: Here's a look at your closing markets from the Radio Oklahoma Ag Network. August live cattle closed down 7 cents at 223.35. October up 77 cents at 218 even. And December up 112 at 218.27. August feeder cattle closed down 155 at 335.30. September down 20 cents at 328.92. And October up 68 cents at 322.70. We'll check your grains up next.
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0: Kansas City hard red winter wheat for September closed up a quarter at 762 and a quarter. December closed down a quarter at 776 and a half. Chicago wheat for September and December closed up 2.5. September at 682 and three quarters. December at 700 even. September corn closed up 5 3/4 at 478 and three quarters. December up 5.5 at 503 and a half. November soybeans closed down 3/4 at 1236 and a half. January up a quarter at 1251 and a half. December cotton closed down 1 point at 88.34. March down 3 points at 90.08. I'm Carly Davenport for the Oklahoma Farm Report.

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2: Your K101 weather forecast: may see a mix of sun and clouds through this evening. Clear tonight, lows around 72. Tomorrow, sunny, light winds, highs in your 104. We've got you covered on K101. I don't.

0: ABC News, I'm Wayne Cabot. 25 years after 9/11, the FBI says a woman, who was then a little girl waving an American flag, joined the other side.
1: Attempting to provide material, support, or resources to a designated foreign terrorist organization.
0: U.S. Attorney John Sarcone saying Jessica Bowie, 35, plotted to kill New York State lawmakers on behalf of the Islamic State group ISIS. Just one more witness in the defense will rest in the trial of Lindsay Clancy in Massachusetts, who says postpartum psychosis caused her to kill her three children. The debt the Treasury says America owes, $40 trillion and growing, with no agreement on what to do, is going to cost us in a lot of ways, says ABC National Security and Defense Analyst Mick Mulroy.
2: We're going to be paying more in interest on the debt per year than we're going to be paying for our defense budget per year.
0: The debt now more than the economies of seven countries combined. This is ABC News.
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5: The livestock complex continues to chop sideways as traders are desperate for greater fundamental support, but aren't seeing it surface in the market consistently. Some bids are currently on the table in the cash market, and packer interest will likely improve as the day trades on. Despite Fed cash cattle prices that are thus far trading lower this week, and midday box beef prices that are trading lower too, traders are mildly supporting the live cattle contracts into Thursday's noon hour. More than anything, this seems to be a sideways chop following Wednesday's weaker close. Bids are starting to surface again in the Fed cash cattle market, as currently packers are offering $3.55 to $3.56 dressed and $2.25 live in Nebraska and $2.25 live in Kansas. Some moderate trade developed Wednesday at $3.55 to $3.56 in Iowa and Nebraska, but otherwise the cash market has yet to do any trade in the South. The feeder cattle complex is also trading higher as traders continue to work both the live cattle and the feeder cattle contracts in the same direction. Even with the board's slight improvement, it's unlikely buyers will be much more aggressive in the countryside, as there are a lot of unweaned calves working their way into the market, and they might come with high risk. Boxed beef prices are lower, choice is down $2.85 at $3.92.14, and select is down 61 cents at $3.63.56, with a movement of 51 loads. The sideways chop is also continuing in the lean hog complex, as traders frankly aren't confident with what to do with this market. Corn futures are 7 to 8 cents higher at midday Thursday, soybean futures are 4 to 6 cents higher, and wheat futures are 7 to 9 cents higher. We'll check your futures up next.
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5: August live cattle closed down 7 cents at 223.35, October up 77 cents at 218 even, and December up 112 at 218.27. August feeder cattle closed down 155 at 335.30, September down 20 cents at 328.92, and October up 68 cents at 322.70. Kansas City hard red winter wheat for September closed up a quarter at 762 and a quarter, December closed down a quarter at 776.5. Chicago wheat for September and December closed up 2.5. September at 682.75. December at 700 even. September corn closed up 5.75 at 478.

0: 3/4. December up 5.5 at 503.5. November soybeans closed down 3/4 at 1236.5. January up 1/4 at 1251.5. December cotton closed down 1 point at 88.34. March down 3 points at 90.08. That's a wrap of your afternoon news and markets. I'm Carly Davenport for the Oklahoma Farm Report.
1: K101, well, according to tradition, we are now in the dog days of August. Please, please, somebody, scratch me behind my ear. Ask me who's a good boy. We're on the downhill slide as we wrap up your workday. I'm Sean Kelly on K101.

K101, Brazil's President Lula da Silva claims that oil was discovered near the Amazon River. Upon hearing this, Iran immediately closed access to the river.

Hey, 101, we are a week away from high school football. Friday Night Quick Scores makes its return next Friday at the O'Keene Laverne game in Laverne. Our Friday Night Quick Scores crew will be there starting with game night at 6, kickoff at 7. 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

He's a ranch hand in a pinch, man. Hotter than the red on the cattle brand. Cause she's a gold digger with a quick trigger. A cast iron skillet swinging lid flipper. Now he's a double wide on the county line.

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1: 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Cody says he almost didn't listen to a demo version of that song when it was pitched to him. He says he was feeling pigeon.

0: and hold by always getting songs sent about Spurs, Cowboys hats, and horses because they think that's what he'll record. But he says he's about more than that. So when he saw the song called Horseback, his first thought was, here we go again. Obviously, Cody did give it a listen, thought it would be a good to put out a fun song to go along with his more emotional songs he records, like The Fall. 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
1: Mix of sun and clouds through this evening. A clear sky tonight, lows around 72. Tomorrow, sunny. Can't rule out an isolated storm in the southern tri-state during the afternoon and evening. Light winds, highs near 104. Areas of clouds tomorrow night, lows around 73. Sunshine Saturday, Sunday, and Monday. Highs will stay above 100. 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

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Take some time to check with your local volunteer fire department. See if they need any more supplies donated and restocked as we head into the fall fire season.

0: K101 covering your country with Seth Candon down by the river. 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Yeah, Peacock's going to have higher rates, so now you'll have to pay more to see all that Peacock has to offer, like Love Island, The Office, and yeah, that's about it. We're on the downhill slide on K101.
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0: Hey, 101 weather, mix of sun and clouds this evening, clear tonight, lows around 72. Tomorrow, sunshine, might see an isolated storm in the southern tri-state. Highs near 104. We've got you covered on K101.

0: ABC News, I'm Wayne Cabot. The market took a tumble today. The Dow fell more than 700 points, or 1.3%, with the S&P and NASDAQ close behind. Lots for investors to worry about. The growing debt, higher inflation, oil prices shooting back up. Brent crude rose 2.4% after President Trump's latest threat to Iran of an economic doomsday of sanctions. The U.S. attorney in Albany says agents posing as Islamic terrorists nabbed a 35-year-old woman. Jessica Bowie.
1: As alleged, this defendant was radicalized online and spread messages of hate and violence against the American people.
0: The FBI says she went from a little girl waving the American flag after 9/11 to now having stickers of the falling towers. Hard Rock Casino giving away $100,000 to Gary, Indiana, to help locals recover from the storms that flooded homes and claimed lives. Utilities say it could be weeks or months before they can get the power altogether. This is ABC News.
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1: From the K101 Newsroom, I'm Tyler Riggs. Your K101 weather, mostly clear sky, night lows down to 72 tomorrow. High temperatures of 102 in southwest Kansas, 105 in the Texas Panhandle, northwest Oklahoma. Oklahoma City couples filed lawsuits in Oklahoma County District Court asking a judge to compel State Insurance Commissioner Glenn Mulready to release results of a state investigation into how State Farm handles roof damage claims. Family says they've been fighting with the company since 2024 when a hailstorm split through the metro, dropping with a petition to a 20-foot barrage of 3-inch hail that damaged the roof of their home. The insurance company denied their claim for replacement. Mulready announced last December that the OID had an investigation into State Farm's handling of claims, with Mulready stating the investigation would be complete in the first quarter of this year. Oklahoma is no longer one of the states with the cheapest gas in the United States, as the latest AAA report shows other states cheaper. AAA reported Oklahoma's average is $3.86 per gallon, sub 13 cents in the past week, 27 cents higher than the current price is also $1.16 higher than the $2.70 average recorded for Oklahoma and by AAA 1 year ago. As for the national average, that's reaching now $4.10 per gallon. It's 3 cents more in the past week, 10 cents higher than a month earlier. It compares to the $3.13 average reported by AAA 1 year earlier. As far as states that are cheaper in Oklahoma, Texas checks in at $3.64, and Arkansas has an average of $3.80. In sports on K101, KWOX, FM Woodward, powered by Lucky Star Casinos, OU football coach Brett Venables has come to an agreement on a new contract today with the university. Venables paid to $10.5 million per year, and it ties him to OU through 2031. Meanwhile, OU quarterback John Mateer and Oklahoma State quarterback Drew Mestemaker were among the three dozen quarterbacks named to the Davey O'Brien Award watch list today, that award given to the best quarterback in the country each season. That's a look at your weather, news, and sports with your 4 o'clock report on K101.

101, the USS Abraham Lincoln is heading home. It has reportedly leaks, faulty equipment, and low morale. Same, responded every middle-aged man.

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0: And we are Cross Canadian Ragweed. 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

Hey, 101, we've got your country covered with Ella Langley and Morgan Wallen. I can't love you anymore. Ella has been going viral lately for speeches she gives at her shows, whether it's speaking about mental health or her faith. At a recent show,

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1: Mix of sun and clouds through this evening. A clear sky tonight, lows around 72. Tomorrow, sunny. Can't rule out an isolated storm in the southern tri-state during the afternoon and evening. Light winds, highs near 104. Areas of clouds tomorrow night, lows around 73. Sunshine Saturday, Sunday, and Monday. 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

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There'll be food trucks, bounce houses, school supply drive, family fun. 8 to 10, a street dance for all ages in the Gusto's parking lot. 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

0: 101 covering your country with Wade Bowen flying. There's a growing number of calls to poison centers involving convenience store kratom. Use of the plant-based drug that can give off an opioid-like effect has increased over the last decade. Data shows there were more than 1,200 calls in 2023. Now, kratom can cause seizures, breathing, heart issues, and other serious medical issues. I mean, if you can't trust convenience store crack, what can you trust? We're on the downhill slide on K101.
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6: 101 weather, mix of sun and clouds this evening, clear tonight, lows around 72. Tomorrow, sunshine, might see an isolated storm in the southern tri-state, highs near 104. We've got you covered on K101.

0: ABC News, I'm Wayne Cabot. A confluence of concerning news sent the Dow tumbling just over 700 points today, with the S&P and NASDAQ indexes falling about 1%. President Trump's threat of economic doomsday for Iran has oil soaring more than 2%, interest rates and inflation rising. And then there's the debt of $40 trillion now, and with nothing being done to curb spending and borrowing.
1: Economists believe that debt it crowds out private investment. What that means is that it's pushing up interest rates, and it means that it's going to lower productivity, that is going to lower wage gains.
0: Bobby Kogan of American Progress, a policy institute. Law enforcement officials say Jessica Bowie, 35, swore allegiance to ISIS and stated a desire to carry out an attack on the New York State Capitol. They say she bought explosive materials and took photos of the Capitol complex in Albany. Agents say her extensive social media footprint tipped them off. This is ABC News. The jury got sent home early today for the long instructions tomorrow in the Massachusetts trial of Lindsay Clancy, who admits to strangling her three children, saying she heard voices, according to a witness. ABC's Peter Haralambos.
2: Sheila Kavanaugh, she's a chaplain who worked at the hospital where Lindsay Clancy was treated immediately after the killings. She described these 14 meetings she had with Clancy where they described hearing this voice in her head telling her to kill her children. She added during that first conversation about a week after the killings that Clancy said she was glad her children were safe. Defense lawyers are saying that this really gets to the heart of their case, that this was postpartum psychosis.
0: The deliberations could begin next week. The FDA upgrading the recall of frozen berries, Greenwise organic whole berries and whole mixed berries, could be contaminated with E. coli. The CDC reports 12 people have gotten sick so far. They were sold at Publix stores in 8 states. Wayne Cabot, ABC News.
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7: From the K101 Newsroom, I'm Tyler Riggs. Your K101 weather, mostly clear sky, at lows down to 72 tomorrow. High temperatures of 102 in southwest Kansas, 105 in the Texas Panhandle, northwest Oklahoma. Oklahoma City couples filed lawsuits in Oklahoma County District Court asking a judge to compel State Insurance Commissioner Glenn Mulready to release results of a state investigation into how State Farm handles roof damage claims. Family says they've been fighting with the company since 2024 when a hailstorm swept through the metro, dropping with a petition to a 20-minute barrage of 3-inch hail that damaged the roof of their home. The insurance company denied their claim for replacement. Mulready announced last December that the OID an investigation into State Farm's handling of claims, with Mulready stating the investigation would be complete in the first quarter of this year. Oklahoma is no longer one of the states with the cheapest gas in the United States, as the latest AAA report shows other states cheaper. AAA reported Oklahoma's average is $3.86 per gallon, sub 13 cents in the past week, 27 cents higher than the current price is also $1.16 higher than the $2.70 average recorded for Oklahoma and by AAA 1 year ago. As for the national average, that's reaching now $4.10 per gallon. It's 3 cents more in the past week, 10 cents higher than a month earlier. It compares to the $3.13 average reported by AAA 1 year earlier. As far as states that are cheaper in Oklahoma, Texas checks in at $3.64, and Arkansas has an average of $3.80. In sports on K101, KWOX, FM Woodward, powered by Lucky Star Casinos, OU football coach Brett Venables has come to an agreement on a new contract today with the university. Venables paid to $10.5 million per year, and it ties him to OU through 2031. Meanwhile, OU quarterback John Mateer and Oklahoma State quarterback Drew Mestemaker were among the three dozen quarterbacks named to the Davey O'Brien Award watch list today. That award given to the best quarterback in the country each season. That's a look at your weather, news, and sports with your 5 o'clock report on K101.

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He appears as an ancient pile of bones that writers are searching for.

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101, covering your country with Corey Kent and Co Wetzel. Rocky Mountain Low. Dolly Parton has added another major honor to one of country music's most decorated careers at ACM Honors in Nashville. Last night, Dolly received the ACM Poets Award, which recognizes songwriters whose work has made a lasting impact on country music. Ceremony also featured performances and tributes from across the country community, including Carly Pearce, Oklahoma's Caitlin Butts, and Carter Faith performing 9 to 5.

0: Now, Dolly wasn't able to attend in person, but she accepted the honor virtually in a recorded appearance. This is the Downhill Slide on K101.
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0: Mix of sun and clouds through this evening. A clear sky tonight, lows around 72. Tomorrow, sunny. Can't rule out an isolated storm in the southern tri-state during the afternoon and evening. Light winds, highs near 104. Areas of clouds tomorrow night, lows around 73. Sunshine Saturday, Sunday, and Monday. Highs will stay above 100. 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

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The Bloodmobile will be in the parking lot from 1 until 6. 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

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The average NFL team worth $9.34 billion. The Dallas Cowboys lead the way with $15.5 billion. 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Not sure if that's because it's in Cincinnati or because it's near Cleveland.

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3: Hey, 101 weather, mix of sun and clouds this evening, clear tonight, lows around 72. Tomorrow, sunshine, might see an isolated storm in the southern tri-state. Highs near 104. We've got you covered on K101.

0: ABC News, I'm Wayne Cabot. Flight cancellations piling up at Northeast Airport. Severe weather, a confirmed large dangerous tornado on the ground in Dover, Delaware. The Trump administration will end summer blend gasoline rules 2 weeks early as it tries to ease the pain at the pumps. Summer blend cuts air pollution but costs more. Oil cost more today, crude rising higher as President Trump vowed economic D-Day against Iran, the Dow down more than 700. She was 10 when terrorists knocked down the Twin Towers. Today, 25 years later, the FBI says Jessica Bowie became part of the Islamic State group, going from a girl who waved the American flag after 9/11 to joining the other side.
1: Attempting to provide material, support, or resources to a designated foreign terrorist organization.
0: U.S. Attorney John Sarcone says she plotted to kill New York State lawmakers on behalf of the terror group ISIS. This is ABC News. Jurors in the Lindsey Clancy trial in Massachusetts are likely to begin deliberating next week. The defense planning to rest their case tomorrow after one more witness, forensic psychiatrist Philip Resnick, a professor who has researched postpartum psychosis, which the defense says Lindsey Clancy had when she killed her three children. Medical experts are talking about the potential breakthrough in cancer treatment, a personalized cancer vaccine that shows promise. It's built from a patient's own cancerous tumor.
2: This is kind of a novel idea of using this sort of injection or to generate an immune response, but instead of to an infection, you're generating it to tumor cells.
0: ABC News chief medical correspondent Dr. Tara Narula reporting the treatment delayed the recurrence of the most serious form of skin cancer. It blocked the spread of melanoma, not just the recurrence, but also the spread in high-risk patients. I'm Wayne Cabot, ABC News.
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4: Mix of sun and clouds through this evening. A clear sky tonight, lows around 72. Tomorrow, sunny.

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5: Hey, 101 weather, mix of sun and clouds this evening, clear tonight, lows around 72. Tomorrow, sunshine, might see an isolated storm in the southern tri-state, highs near 104. We've got you covered on K101.

0: ABC News, I'm Dave Packer. Terror plot thwarted. The FBI arrests a woman, 35-year-old Jessica Bowie, allegedly pledging allegiance to ISIS and planning to attack the New York State Capitol building in Albany. First Assistant U.S. Attorney John Sarcone.
1: As alleged, this defendant was radicalized online and spread messages of hate and violence against the American people.
0: Rising national debt weighing heavily on the stock market, which suffered its worst loss in 3 weeks. The Dow closing down more than 703 points. The U.S. government's debt topped $40 trillion Wednesday. In Massachusetts, after less than an hour of testimony, the jury in the murder trial of Lindsay Clancy sent home early this morning. Her attorneys claim she killed her three children due to postpartum psychosis. In Ukraine, a Russian missile barrage killing at least 14 people in Kyiv. Emergency crews pulling people from the rubble as fires burn through residential buildings. This is ABC News. After living in the U.S. for 6 years, Prince Harry and his wife Meghan are planning to move back to the U.K. within weeks. ABC News Royals contributor Victoria Murphy on what we know so far.
2: There's a reminder being put out that they're not working royals and that nothing has changed in their status. There's not going to be any half-in, half-out option as far as representing the monarchy goes. And I think that's a bit telling as to where the frictions might lie in the future with the royal family. As far as William goes, there's been no comment, and we know that that relationship remains very much estranged.
0: The U.S. Postal Service launching a review after a mailman was caught on camera attacking a well-known neighborhood peacock in Pasadena, California. Video appears to show the mail carrier on Tuesday throwing a rock at the bird known as Sugar and then hitting it with a stick or a club. Neighbors tell our ABC station KABC that they're outraged but admit that Sugar does have a reputation. The local Humane Society is evaluating Sugar for injuries. Dave Packer, ABC News.
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